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1: Everyone, I'm Michael W. Smith. 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
0: My name is Penny. 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
2: Hello, my name is Kevin. My wife and I have been separated since April this year due to bad choices. God has been faithful to me. I've been raising three teenage daughters, and I just want to encourage anyone out there that if you're going through a hard time, run to God. He will give you strength.

0: 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It's Keep the Faith with Penny. When I get stressed out and think things are just going crazy, I found it helpful to stop and remember all the things God has done for me. I mean, in an everyday kind of way. I got out of bed, I got hot coffee, I walked across the room. If you really think about it, it's blessing after blessing after blessing. And I've got a blessing here. Max Lucado, who's a pastor and a best-selling author. He's written books like Tame Your Thoughts. And that's where he shares what he's discovered.
1: The image that helps me a lot is to understand that God has not only forgiven me, but he has adopted me. And I've only gone to court and had to stand before a judge one time in my life. It was for a parking violation that I got back in college. I was real surprised when I came out of a restaurant and there I saw that I had a parking ticket on my car and I looked, they had checked the box that I had been parking in a no parking zone. I appealed my case and I actually was given an appointment before the court. And I went and I told him, I said, the paint was just a little bit orange instead of red. And he kind of rolled his eyes at me. He said, did you park in the no parking zone? I said, yes, sir, I guess I did. But I don't have a lot of money. And in that phrase, I was appealing for his mercy. Now, he gave it to me. He forgave that debt. Now, that is a wonderful Christian principle. And if we had nothing more than the fact that God looked upon our debt, saw our situation, and forgave it, that would be wonderful. But here's what God did even more. In essence, he stood up from behind the bench, and he walked over into the courtroom, and he put his arm around me, and he asked, would you like me to take care of you? I'm going to become personally responsible for you. Now, had he just forgiven me for that transgression, the judge would have been merciful. But he carried it a step further, and he did stand up from behind the bench and put his arm around me and say, I want you to be my son. And he adopted me. Now, that's what we call grace. The difference between mercy and grace, mercy, God forgives us, but through grace, God adopts us. And I think if we can just continue to focus on that, you know, focus on what God has done for us, that's his solution for dealing with our fear.

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1: Children get nurturing from their mother and identification from their father. And don't ever forget that. Nurturing from their mother, identification from their father. Don't ever say a bad thing about the father of your children, because that is their identification. And if you do, you're indirectly limiting them. Tim McGraw, who grew up with two stepdads, neither of whom treated his mother very well. He felt very, very limited in his life until he found out that his biological father was Tug McGraw, famous

I just never grow weary of thinking about him. And I realize that it's not always the case. I think in many ways we spend our lives reaping the benefits or recovering from the damage of our fathers. If you have a great father, if you had one, just thank God. If your father was less than what you'd hoped, then ask God to be the heavenly father that you need. And trust God to bring the healing about that you need, and he'll do just that.

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0: 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On the way from Keep the Faith with Penny. Cryptocurrency? Dogecoin? How about an investment that has the best return of all?
1: That's how you break out of routine. You find what makes you happy. What makes me happy is lifting others up, embracing those who are broken, walking for those who can't, speaking for those who can't.

0: And I know one step at a time what they done in my life. And not just building me a flower thing, not just building me a ramp, what they built in my heart with the Lord.
1: 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We love sharing stories of people God is using to make a positive difference in our community.
0: When I first met them all, I was kind of a down. I don't think I could have got any further down. And they started visiting me and brought me joy back in my life. They built the ramp for us. They worked on my porch out there when we first put it in. They built one of the biggest flower beds that I love, always plant stuff in. They are the lovingest, kindest people that I've ever had in my home. They work all the time, but they have time for you. I could never thank them all for what they've done for me.
1: Thank you, Kind at Heart Ministries, for making a positive difference in our community.

0: It is Keep the Faith with Penny. Boy, we all have regrets. But wouldn't it be cool if we got to the end of our life and didn't have a life that was completely filled with nothing but regrets? Yeah? Kevin Atlas says, that's the idea. He is a man on a mission. Now, even though he's missing half of one of his arms, he still played NCAA Division I college basketball. And now he travels all over the place, motivating people as a speaker and inspiring them to overcome whatever challenges they're facing. No regrets.
1: You know, father passed away at 42, and I realized, you know, through others as well, why do people wait to do the things that they want to do in life when they're dying? You're supposed to get grades so you can go to college, and then you get student loans. Out of college, you take a job to pay off the student loans. You wake up and you're 40 or 50 saying, what did I do with my life? And so from a young age, I created a list and things I wanted to do, and I tried to knock out to a year. Seeing the Northern Lights, the ball drop, backpacking Europe. And where I'm getting at this is I broke out of routine. I've met billionaires, I've met politicians, I've met athletes, I've met actresses and musicians. I've met people from all different walks of life and all successful. And I'll tell you this. Success isn't cars or house or money. To me, happiness is the most valuable commodity. Success is just getting you there, and happiness is a commodity. It shrinks, it grows, you can trade, it expands. That's how you break out of routine. You find what makes you happy. What makes me happy is lifting others up, embracing those who are broken, walking for those who can't, speaking for those who can't, giving those kids a hug when they need it, telling them they matter because they do, they are so significant. Excuses, those are poison. The worst excuse in the world is I'm too busy. Never be too busy to hold a door open for somebody. Never be in too much of a rush. You walk by somebody, compliment them on their shoes or their shirt or their necklace or their glasses. Might be their best moment the whole day.
0: 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The positive difference.

0: tug you get in your heart. It's pushing you towards something good, but you're like, I'm not sure I want to do that. Okay, I've been there too. A lot of us have. Today can be different. You've got Keep the Faith with Penny. Rebecca George has a book called Do the Right Thing. Encouragement right now to follow that tug.
1: Something that God stirs in your heart, something that He calls you to, it's never small or little in the eyes of God, even though it might feel small or little, or we might be made to feel as if it is small or little in the eyes of others. And I think we do have to come back to those important conversations with, you know, in this situation, our spouse, of really saying, I feel called to this work. Let's say it's maybe starting a new business or getting involved in a ministry within your local church, whatever that thing is that you really feel the Lord stirring you to get involved in. I think it is having those real conversations of, I sense God asking me to take this next step of faith. And maybe that margin looks like an hour on Saturday mornings before the kids get up. Maybe it looks like an evening a month that I'm able to carve out, and really figuring out what makes the most sense for your family. Again, back to balance, right? Of keeping those priorities in check.
0: 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The positive difference.

0: Today is Thursday, June 18th, sponsored by Pam Peterson of Bentonville in honor of her husband Roger's birthday. 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Have a great day. We love you. We here at KLRC also wish Roger Peterson a very happy birthday today, and we thank his wife, Pam, for sponsoring his special day.
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Just that right song at the right time. And we'll be taking your dad calls and all kinds of calls, too. When you put it all together, here's the kind of thing you and dad can expect to hear. God.

0: They spend so much time together, laughing and learning and talking and sharing. They are so very close.
1: 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And right as I'm kind of wrapping it up, all of a sudden I will write something that's the total opposite of that.

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1: Well, I lost my dad when I was 11. He was killed by a drunk driver. You need to take it one day at a time, and I think that even through, like, the dark valley, like, God still has, he still has a plan, and I've learned definitely to be thankful, like, instead of being upset, you know, that he passed away.
0: Do you have little ones?
1: I do. I have two daughters. They are 12 and 13.
0: Oh, when you look at them, do you ever see your dad?
1: I do. It's wonderful to see. I mean, I wish that he was there to, you know, see them grow up.
0: Yeah, but every time you see them smile, it's like you're seeing your dad smile.
1: Yes, exactly.
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0: 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Keep the Faith with Penny. Let's be real for a sec. Honoring Dad can be a tough thing to do when Dad hasn't exactly lived up to the greeting cards. Ask Chrissy Metz about it. She'll definitely tell you. She's starred for 6 years as Kate in NBC's hit show, This Is Us. And she has a book, This Is Me. And that's where she opens up about how her dad was unfaithful and left the family when she was just 8 years old. And her stepfather, he was physically and verbally abusive. But she's found a way to move forward.
1: My grudges that I did hold were because I didn't know how to process the feelings and I just took them so personally. And of course, they're your parents, so they're supposed to set an example. But hurt people, you know? And I now, of course, as an adult, I realize that what they went through or what they were projecting on me had nothing to do with me. And that if I let it affect me, it's going to completely compromise the rest of my life. One prayer that helped me was the St. Francis prayer, which is, it's better to love than to be loved, better to understand than to be understood. When you can empathize with what other people are going through, it's not about you. And then you can move through it, I think, in an easier way. And I'm still working through that because there are times and days that something will trigger me. And the forgiveness was so important for me and my healing and moving forward because, you know, what they say is holding a grudge or a resentment is drinking poison and expecting the other person to be ill. It's really affecting you.

0: faith memories with Dad from Dolly Parton.
1: Daddy worked so hard. He was clear the fields and all that. And so I remember he worked so hard on this place, and nobody was helping him except us. And so the old country preacher, he didn't do nothing but go around asking people for money and getting stuff, you know, for whatever. So he came by our place one day after Daddy got this place all cleared off, and he said, "Well, Mr. Parton, this sure is a nice place you and the Lord's got here." And Daddy said, "Yeah, you should have seen this when the Lord had it by himself." So I thought that kind of sums up my dad.
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3: 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Thank you.
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0: 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It's a Father's Day celebration all week on Keep the Faith with Penny. On the way, sometimes Dad can give some amazing advice, and then other times, he gets amazing advice.
1: My daughter came up to me one day, and I was really having a bad day, and she was a teenager. And she said, "Dad, I think you need to read your own book."

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0: Keep the Faith. I'm Penny. You ever wondered, how can I get my kids to get out there and do incredible things when I can't even motivate them to get out of bed? Hey, I've been there, done that, bought the t-shirt too. A lot of us have. John Gordon has inspired a lot of people, from Fortune 500 companies to sports teams. And even he says it's not easy, but he's still seeing some pretty good progress.
1: My kids really don't care what I have to say. Like they don't really listen to a lot of my motivational stuff. They're not into it, right? Because for them, I'm dad. What I would do is I would write on their whiteboards in their room. I put whiteboards in their room, and I would write these little motivational things. And over the course of our lives together, they remember reading those things. Like, they're like, Dad, I didn't listen to you, but I read those things on the wall. My daughter came up to me one day, and I was really having a bad day, and she was a teenager. And she said, Dad, I think you need to read your own book. When she said that, I thought, you know what? She's right. And I've been in a rut. I need to be more positive. And so I wrote this positive pledge that just came out of me. And it was something I looked at each day to become a more positive person. And so my kids have been really great teachers as well.
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1: Hey, we don't want to take up too much of your afternoon, but we wanted to call you with some really good news. Remember how you entered into that drawing to win the suite at Arvis Ballpark for Faith and Family Night?
2: I do remember.
1: Oh, well, it just so happens your name came up in the randomized drawing.
3: Mm-hmm.
1: So you guys are the winner.
2: We are so excited. Thank you.
1: You are so welcome. Now, remind me again who you'll be taking to this sweet experience at Faith and Family Night.
2: Well, we'll be taking my husband and my son, and I'm probably going to take my dad, too. He loves the naturals, and my mom.
1: Aww.
2: And I felt really bad whenever we talked about our favorite dads. I was like, I have two really great dads aside from my husband, my own dad and his dad. They're really awesome, so we're probably going to take both of them with us.
1: That is so special.
4: We're super excited for you because, I mean, you can have up to 10 people in the suite.
1: Yeah.
4: You get to meet Caleb and John. They're going to come up and hang out with you for a while.
2: That's so awesome. My goodness, I can't believe it.
1: Yay.
2: I'm like shaking. Thank you so much.
5: The positive difference.

0: It's Keep the Faith. I'm Penny. When you really love somebody, you know almost everything there is to know about them. Their shoe size, their favorite fruit, how many hairs are on their head. True. Tim Story has coached a lot of Hollywood stars, and he's a regular contributor on Keep the Faith. He shares how you can be confident in knowing that you are loved by a very good father.
1: I was thinking the other day as I was looking at a census that we have close to 8 billion people on the planet, and I thought about, wow, God, you got a lot of work to do because you are the father, you are the creator of around 8 billion people, but yet you are so personable with each one. I met a family recently that they have 9 children, and I was talking to the mother. Guess what? She knows all their names. And she even knew all their birthdays, all 9 of them. God has every hair of his children numbered. Can you imagine that? That all-knowing God cares about us today. He cares about you today. That no matter what you go through, no one on this planet is more special.
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0: today is Thursday, June 18th, sponsored by Pam Peterson of Bentonville in honor of her husband Roger's birthday. 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Have a great day. 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

here to go for it again. Contagious encouragement on Keep the Faith, because you can put your hope in a lot of things. The stock market, your job, your friends, on and on and on. But there's one thing that is never going to tank, never implode, or never bail on you. And we'll always remind you what that is.

0: music, the tone of music, the words, the lyrics, it absolutely will solicit an emotion. It can't not work.
1: It's those circumstances that are pressing hard against you, those circumstances that have challenged you, that have battered you, that have caused you to stumble and fall, that might actually be the very things that are waiting to help lift you up and get you to soar high in the sky.

0: on Keep the Faith. 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
1: My biological father passed away 3 years ago. I want to do my shout out to my mom, and then we don't believe in step parents. I have a bonus dad.
0: Dad. I love it.
1: So my bonus dad is the most amazing man, and he has shown me what it means for a husband to love his wife, and he's shown me what it means to be a father. He makes me a better person every day.

0: It's Keep the Faith with Penny. All of us have felt stuck in pain at one time or another, and when you're there, you start to think that's where you're going to stay stuck. Cynthia Garrett is someone who's been there. She is a former TV host, and she wrote a book called I Choose Victory. She opens up in that book about her past and how things began to change for her.
1: You begin to recognize as you get older that your life is being controlled by emotions. I mean, I ended up running off as a young girl after I graduated law school right here from USC, and I married a guy I barely knew and ended up in Italy after knowing this person like 1 month in person and 2 months on the phone, woke up in a foreign country, realized I had married an abusive man who, you know, was who had a major agenda. That agenda was that he was using me for a passport and had married me to get me on a honeymoon. And on that honeymoon, I discovered he was trafficking drugs in our car. So my experiences were ultimately an attack on my identity as God's daughter. And the man that would become my husband, who is my husband now, at a certain point, is just a friend of mine. He said to me, you know, it's all about Isaiah 61. Jesus came to bind up the brokenhearted and to set the captives free. And he began to explain to me scripturally how that was a power that Christ only reserved for himself. And that when you apply real scriptural foundational things to the broken areas of your life, it's about Jesus wanting to heal those broken places and make you whole again. That really and truly became my choice for victory.
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1: My dad grew up in downtown Boston, and I'd never been to Boston with my dad. And 3 years ago, my wife just surprised me. Plane ticket, Boston Red Sox tickets. We sat three rows back over the Red Sox dugout, and I got to walk around Boston with my dad, and he's pointing out stuff like, that's where I hit the mob boss's car with my car, and that's where I had to run under a tunnel under gunfire. The Boston was a, you know, seedy place back in the late 60s. Got to just relive my dad's childhood for a weekend. It was pretty awesome.
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1: 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Hey, we don't want to take up too much of your afternoon, but we wanted to call you with some really good news. Remember how you entered into that drawing to win the suite at Arbus Ballpark for Faith and Family Night?
2: I do remember.
1: Oh, well, it just so happens your name came up in the randomized drawing.
3: Mm-hmm.
1: So you guys are the winner.
2: We are so excited. Thank you.
1: You are so welcome. Now, remind me again who you'll be taking to this sweet experience at Faith and Family Night.
2: Well, we'll be taking my husband and my son, and I'm probably going to take my dad, too. He loves the naturals, and my mom.
1: Aww.
2: And I felt really bad whenever we talked about our favorite dads. I was like, I have two really great dads aside from my husband, my own dad and his dad. They're really awesome, so we're probably going to take both of them with us.
1: That is so special.
4: We're super excited for you because, I mean, you can have up to 10 people in the suite.
1: Yeah.
4: You get to meet Caleb and John. They're going to come up and hang out with you for a while.
2: That's so awesome. My goodness, I can't believe it.
1: Yay.
2: I'm like shaking. Thank you so much.
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0: 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Hang out, because on the way from Keep the Faith with Penny, you know Josh Haven from the band The Afters. God is with us. He's going to open up about being vulnerable with your challenges.
1: But those things, when we're going through them, can feel so isolating and lonely. And so in sharing our stories, hopefully people feel like they can share theirs and we can be support for each other and realize we're not alone in this.

0: us listening right now knows how you feel. Oh, yeah. It's Keep the Faith with Penny. Josh Haven is with the band The Afters. He knows nobody should have to do this alone. It's so important that we open up and share our life with others.
1: We do want people to feel like they can share their stories. That is why we share ours. You know, that's why we write music. You know, we write music to it's kind of how we process life. You know, I don't have a diary or a journal, but I write songs about it. And part of the hope is that in sharing our stories in it, people will share theirs and realize they're not alone in it. They call this the age of anxiety right now, because of how prevalent fear, anxiety, worry, depression, all those things are. And it's debilitating, especially even to young people these days. And so I'll have a time when I have people raise their hand if you deal with fear, anxiety, or worry. And literally, I mean, every hand in the room goes up. But those things, when we're going through them, can feel so isolating and lonely. And so in sharing our stories, hopefully people feel like they can share theirs and we can be support for each other and realize we're not alone in this. And then even in a broader sense, realizing God is with us in all of this, that we are not alone, even just as people, but God is present in this. We have the one who created all the universe, everything that's in it, and he is a part of this story, even here right now, in the middle of the hardest things.
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0: Thank you for listening to Keep the Faith with Penny. Oh, I know it can be way too easy to get so busy with work and life and all that family stuff going on. Not to mention bill stuff, news stuff, traffic stuff, but you get the idea. We get caught up in the thick of things. Well, our friend Mark Hall, you know him as the lead singer of Casting Crowns, he's tried to find time for his family between all the songwriting and touring and craziness that he has going on in his life. He shares what he's learned from his time as dad.
1: We're passionate about things that don't matter. I mean, we'll paint our faces blue and sit on the couch and watch a ball, but we're not really sure what our kid's favorite video game is or favorite sport is or hardest class is. My dad taught me many things, not just through speeches and lectures, but just by watching him. He worked in the business world. He worked hard. He had a very stressful job. But 5:30, he was at my house, and we were in the backyard, and we were throwing the ball, or we were throwing something, or we were doing something. And I was his hobby, and whatever my interest was his interest. And he was just, I don't know, they were always proud of me. To when I took my first youth group to youth camp, and I had 19 kids, came to the beach to see me do camp, because that's my boy, and he's using his gifts, and he's doing his thing, and I'm so proud of him. And they've just always been that way. They've been my biggest fans.
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1: Today is Thursday, June 18th, sponsored by Pam Peterson of Bentonville in honor of her husband Roger's birthday. 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

0: Really good news. Remember how you entered into that drawing to win the suite at Arbus Ballpark for Faith and Family Night?
1: I do remember.
0: Oh, well, it just so happens your name came up in the randomized drawing.
2: Mm-hmm.
0: So you guys are the winner.
1: We are so excited. Thank you.
0: You are so welcome. Now, remind me again who you'll be taking to this sweet experience at Faith and Family Night.
1: Well, we'll be taking my husband and my son, and I'm probably going to take my dad, too. He loves the naturals, and my mom.
0: Aww.
1: And I felt really bad whenever we talked about our favorite dads. I was like, I have two really great dads aside from my husband, my own dad and his dad. They're really awesome, so we're probably going to take both of them with us.
0: That is so special.
3: We're super excited for you because, I mean, you can have up to 10 people in the suite.
0: Yeah.
3: You get to meet Caleb and John. They're going to come up and hang out with you for a while.
1: That's so awesome. My goodness, I can't believe it.
0: Yay.
1: I'm like shaking. Thank you so much.
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3: Oh my God. 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

0: Today is Friday, June 19th, sponsored by Tommy Reddick, who sends this message to his wife, Molly. 50 years ago tonight, standing before God, family, and friends, I married the most beautiful girl I had ever seen. I thank God for bringing us together and blessing us with 4 amazing children and 10 wonderful grandchildren. Through every joy and challenge, we have leaned on our Heavenly Father each step of the way. Happy 50th anniversary, sweetheart. I love you.
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0: Today is Friday, June 19th, sponsored by Tommy Reddick, who sends this message to his wife, Molly. 50 years ago tonight, standing before God, family, and friends, I married the most beautiful girl I had ever seen. I thank God for bringing us together and blessing us with 4 amazing children and 10 wonderful grandchildren. Through every joy and challenge, we have leaned on our Heavenly Father each step of the way. Happy 50th anniversary, sweetheart. I love you.
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Pre-game concert starts at 4:50. 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
2: Hey, we don't want to take up too much of your afternoon, but we wanted to call you with some really good news. 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
2: So you guys are the winner.
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2: You are so welcome. 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
2: Aww.
3: And I felt really bad whenever we talked about our favorite dads. 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
5: We're super excited for you, because, I mean, you can have up to 10 people in the suite.
2: Yeah.
5: You get to meet Caleb and John.

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It's Phil Wickham along with Crowder, and it really is Amazing Grace on 90.9 KLRC. Thank you to everyone who joined in this week to turn up the hope together. 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

0: Friday, June 19th, sponsored by Tommy Reddick, who sends this message to his wife, Molly. 50 years ago tonight, standing before God, family, and friends, I married the most beautiful girl I had ever seen. I thank God for bringing us together and blessing us with 4 amazing children and 10 wonderful grandchildren. Through every joy and challenge, we have leaned on our Heavenly Father each step of the way. Happy 50th anniversary, sweetheart. I love you.
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1: When I first met them all, I was kind of a down. I don't think I could have got any further down. And they started visiting me and brought me joy back in my life. They built the ramp for us. They worked on my porch out there when we first put it in. They built one of the biggest flower beds that I love, always plant stuff in. They are the lovingest, kindest people that I've ever had in my home. They work all the time, but they have time for you. I could never thank them all for what they've done for me.
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0: Today is Friday, June 19th, sponsored by Tommy Reddick, who sends this message to his wife, Molly. 50 years ago tonight, standing before God, family, and friends, I married the most beautiful girl I had ever seen. I thank God for bringing us together and blessing us with 4 amazing children and 10 wonderful grandchildren. Through every joy and challenge, we have leaned on our Heavenly Father each step of the way. Happy 50th anniversary, sweetheart. I love you.
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3: No way! 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

0: Good morning, everyone. This is your forecast for Finally Friday. High temperatures expected to be in the mid-80s this afternoon. Obviously, shower and storm activity will be possible this morning and then decreasing throughout the second half of our day. On Saturday, pop-up showers and storms will be possible. For Faith and Family Night, still up in the air, but maybe a stray shower or storm. But the better storm chances come overnight Saturday into Sunday morning, and especially Sunday night into Monday, as heavy rain will be a concern. That's the forecast from your Weather Authority team. I'm KWA Chief Meteorologist Dan Scoff on 90.9 KLRC.
1: 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Happy 50th anniversary, sweetheart. I love you.
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1: So Michelle Watson Canfield is here. She is the dad whisperer.
2: Yes, she is.
1: Thank you for coming to hang out with us.
2: You guys, I'm so happy to be here.
1: So Michelle, she's one of us.
2: Yes.
1: Lives here in Northwest Arkansas.
2: Mm-hmm. Yeah.
1: I'm really curious about this whole dad whisperer thing because this is a passion of yours.
2: Yes.
1: How did this all start? It's turned into radio interviews and a podcast and all kinds of stuff.
2: Well, you know, I've been in private practice for 30 years. Yeah, it means I'm old, right? In the trenches, I've been, you know, with people in real time in mental health. And so born out of that, and I've also been mentoring and coaching and discipling women, teens and 20s since I was 19. So a long time, I'm in my 60s now. And born out of that work, I've so often heard about dad voids or dad wounds. And so out of the blue, Luke 1, I'm reading in December of 2009, how God told Zechariah that his son John would help turn the hearts, not the heads, of fathers to their children. And I just heard God tap me on the shoulder and say, Michelle, that's what I want you to do. And I was like, what? So I reached out to 11 dads in December of 10, whose daughters were my counseling clients in their teens and 20s, and said, how would you like to join me once a month for 6 months to see if there's a change in you, your daughter, and your relationship? And you guys, 10 of the 11 men said, we're in.
1: Wow. Okay. Right?
2: And I've had people say, men don't add more to an already full plate unless there's what? A crisis or a need. Am I right, Mark?
1: Yeah, totally.
2: Okay,
1: totally,
2: come on. Totally. And so that's how the whole thing started. So 10 years in Portland, Oregon, where I lived, we ended up doing a year and honed it, you know, to kind of a thing that became books and podcasting and, you know, just born out of that, I have such a passion, even speaking at men's conferences, to help equip dads to dial into the hearts of their daughters.
1: Yeah. Okay. So let's see if we can get some expert advice then and learn some things this morning.
3: So why is a father-daughter relationship so deeply connected to a woman's sense of identity, worth, and security?
2: Come on. It's all three of those, isn't it? Uh-huh. You know that as a woman.
1: Yeah.
2: So I think identity, let's start there, is usually our last name as children is the same as our dad. So that name has everything to do with everything of who we are, right? Identity. Then you add the fact that God identifies himself as a father. There's so many different ways he represents himself to us, but to say I'm a father is that we know that dads on earth build a bridge to God as a father. And so there's our identity there. And I think it's not coincidence then in John 8:44, Jesus says Satan is called the what? Father of lies. He's not called the CEO of lies, the instigator of lies, you know, the grand poobah of lies, the father, because he's a counterfeit father who I believe wants to undermine the father, and especially I'm talking about daughter relationship, because of the power that a dad has to affirm, enforce and reinforce identity, give us a sense of who we are, especially as women with our relationship with our dad.
1: Yeah, that's really powerful. You realize what a critical role it is, and it has so much effect on others.
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1: Good morning, everyone. This is your forecast for finally Friday. High temperatures expected to be in the mid-80s this afternoon. Obviously, shower and storm activity will be possible this morning and then decreasing throughout the second half of our day. On Saturday, pop-up showers and storms will be possible for Faith and Family Night. Still up in the air, but maybe a stray shower or storm. But the better storm chances come overnight Saturday into Sunday morning, and especially Sunday night into Monday, as heavy rain will be a concern. That's the forecast from your Weather Authority team. I'm KWA Chief Meteorologist Dan Scoff on 90.9 KLRC.
2: 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Hey, we don't want to take up too much of your afternoon, but we wanted to call you with some really good news. Remember how you entered into that drawing to win the suite at Arbus Ballpark for Faith and Family Night?
3: I do remember.
2: Oh, well, it just so happens your name came up in the randomized drawing.
4: Mm-hmm.
2: So you guys are the winner!
3: We are so excited. Thank you.
2: You are so welcome. Now, remind me again who you'll be taking to this sweet experience at Faith and Family Night.
3: Well, we'll be taking my husband and my son, and I'm probably going to take my dad, too. He loves the naturals, and my mom.
2: Aww.
3: And I felt really bad whenever we talked about our favorite dads. 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They're really awesome, so we're probably going to take both of them with us.
2: That is so special.
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2: Yeah.
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2: Yay.
3: I'm like shaking. 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
2: We've seen so many father-daughter relationships and kind of how they start off maybe on the wrong foot. And then you come in and you help it out. So my question is, how have you seen God redeem broken father-daughter stories?
3: You know, even just you asking that, Ross, I have so many different stories just running through my mind and my heart that I have so many. I'm like, which one to pick?
2: Right.
3: You know, I think of one dad who had four sons and his 17-year-old daughter, Megan, just skipping school, not responding well to this dad. And he goes, I don't know what I'm doing wrong and I don't know what to do right. You know, how does this get redeemed? Like you said. And so he's like, Doc, what?

0: you have for me? And I'm like, you know what? Why don't you try putting two words, I'm wondering, in front of the question you're asking her about why she's skipping school? Because she hears you interrogating her, not really asking her a question. Mm. So he goes home, Megan, I'm wondering, why didn't you go to school today? And she's like, oh, I did go to school. We had an early release, Dad. He was like, what just happened? I'm like, your tone changed. She heard it more as an inquiry than an interrogation. You know, there's a story. I know another story with a dad, eighth grade daughter, Maggie, you know, experimenting with drugs, alcohol, a lot of rebellion, and he cannot connect with her heart. It's just bombed out bridge, right? So he's learning how to ask better questions and learning how to listen. I always tell Dad, two ears, one mouth, right? Listen longer than you talk. Watch what happens. And so she turned in her keys and her phone, right? At night, he's like, puts his hand out. She gives him her keys and her phone. And he's like, I get up at 5 a.m. I don't have any bandwidth to have a conversation. But he starts learning how to stay longer, listen longer. And he said what was like 1 minute of exchange at the beginning turned into 5 minutes, turned into 10 minutes. He said it got up sometimes to an hour. And he goes, wow. I'm not going to lie, it was hard to get up the next morning. Yeah. But he said, I wouldn't trade it for anything because of what happened. And then what was so cool is in this dad's group called the Abba Project, God gave me that name for this dad's group. Abba meaning daddy in Aramaic and men love a project. Am I right, Mark?
1: Yeah, yeah, yeah.
0: He's like,
1: yeah.
0: Tell me what to do to fix it.
1: Yeah, absolutely.
0: And get to the point already. Right. That's what
1: tasks.
0: We say.
1: Yes.
0: Yep. And so this dad learned how to dial in and these other dads were like cheering him on going, way to go, way to listen. You want one more?
1: Yeah. Please.
0: Okay, one of my favorite action steps for dads is I'm like, go get a pad of sticky notes, which you probably have in your desk. Go get a dry erase marker. And I want you to use those today where you write messages on your daughter's mirrors. Mm-hmm. Because, am I right? We look in the mirror.
2: Yep.
0: It's the every flaw, uh-huh. Every flaw. Men are like, nope, I don't see all that. Right? We see it all. So imagine the power of a dad's messages on the exact mirror that we're looking in as daughters. This says, you're beautiful to me. I love you just the way you are. Sounds like a song.
1: Yeah. Right? Yeah.
0: But yeah, cue music.
1: Right.
0: And yet when a dad writes a message on his daughter's mirror, dry erase marker or sticky note, I've been in homes, no lie, of daughters that have kept those messages for months. Mm-hmm. And the dad's like, I can't even believe that carries any weight. Mm-hmm. Like we talked about at the beginning, it does. So dad, there's a practical way that I've watched dad after dad in the redemption stories you asked. Oh my goodness. Just where there's been healing, not only in their relationship, but even in this daughter's view of herself because of her dad's way to affirm. And it gives dads a practical way to make a difference and speak in a short way, a little note to his daughter about how he sees her.
1: Wow. That I wish I would have heard this years ago. But I think I've stumbled on it a couple of times. I was thinking about a few years ago, my daughter Ruth was playing basketball. She's tall, but she's super skinny. And she was going up against Goliath. This girl was so tall, so strong, just massive, right? And I have this picture that I took, and she's doing everything she can to just kind of hold her off, right?
0: Yeah.
1: Total disproportionate. But I remember, and I was like, I just had this nudge. I was like, I think you should send her that picture. I printed it off. And all I wrote down there was, you're stronger than you think you are.
3: Wow. Oh, wow.
1: And here's the thing. I walked into her room. I mean, she's in college now.
0: Yeah.
1: It's still on her wall.
0: Come on.
1: And it was just this, I hadn't planned, you know, it wasn't a big, deep, like I'm.
0: Yeah.
1: And so if God can do something through a little picture and a little note, thinking about the idea you've given us about being intentional for all these notes could be really,
0: I mean, look at me.
1: Powerful.
0: I'm tearing up just hearing that story.
2: Yeah.
1: Well,
0: the power of a dad's messages, right? And I think there's another practical action step. Some dads listening that maybe are struggling because they're estranged from their daughters or there's divorce and they don't get those points of connection. Go run off a picture and put it up and write a note of prayer on that picture.
1: That's such a good
0: idea. That'll keep your heart open and your hope alive.
1: Yeah, that's really sweet. Good.

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1: Suddenly, the routine you spent months building has completely changed.
0: If your days feel a little upside down right now,
1: we're here to help you connect to the God who is constant.
0: The positive difference.
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1: Good morning, everyone. This is your forecast for finally Friday. High temperatures expected to be in the mid-80s this afternoon. Obviously, shower and storm activity will be possible this morning and then decreasing throughout the second half of our day. On Saturday, pop-up showers and storms will be possible. For Faith and Family Night, still up in the air, but maybe a stray shower or storm. But the better storm chances come overnight Saturday into Sunday morning, and especially Sunday night into Monday, as heavy rain will be a concern. That's the forecast from your Weather Authority team. I'm KWA Chief Meteorologist Dan Scoff on 90.9 KLRC.
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0: if you were coaching me as a dad or the rest of us dads listening, and there were one thing that we need to know about our daughter's heart, what's the most important thing we need to know about their heart?
1: You know, I'm going to give you three words, Dad.
0: Okay.
1: Drop your anger.
0: Mm.
1: If there's one thing I could say to you, because there's a lot of things, right? But yeah. I love that you asked me that question, Mark. What's one thing? And here's why I'm going to tell you this is a really big deal. Is a couple of years ago, I had a friend interview me on the 15 tools in my first book, Dad, Here's What I Really Need From You, A Guide for Connecting with Your Daughter's Heart, 15 tools, right?
0: Yeah.
1: And one of them is drop your anger. They took a 47-second clip where I said, Dad, when you respond in anger, your daughter will shut down. She'll give up and stop trying. She'll internalize your view of her, that something's wrong with her, that she's not worthy. And I know you as a dad are not realizing that's how you're coming across at all. But I want you to know that's what happens in your daughter when you respond in anger. So make a commitment today with your mouth, make a vow you will never respond in anger, which I know is easier said than done. You guys, that's all I said in this 47-second clip. It went viral. 3.4 million views, which really saddens me. Why is that such a universal topic when dads, especially those dads that are listening that love Jesus and want to be a bridge to God as a father, one of the most effective ways you can build that bridge to God as a father is not to respond in anger and to make a commitment today within yourself that if your blood starts to boil, go take a time out. Here's another practical action step that's as many minutes as your age. Right? Mm-hmm. Don't you give your kids a 3-minute timeout?
2: Yeah, as adults, I'm looking at a minute to an hour.
1: Yeah, but as many minutes as your age. If you're 50, you're going to take a 50-minute timeout for your brain to calm down.
2: Yep.
1: You'll never regret waiting to respond to correct. When you're calmed, your nervous system is regulated. It's one of the best gifts you can ever give to your daughter.
2: That's so, so good. All right, so Michelle Watson Canfield, if... You mentioned the book. You've written a number of books. You've got the podcast. What's the best way if people wanted to like, hey, I want to go see some more about the Dad Whisperer podcast, the books. What's the best way for them to get in touch with you?
1: So you can go to my website, which is just simply drmichellewatson.com. Second book is Let's Talk, Conversation Starters for Dads and Daughters, because I want to put practical action steps into men's hands that they can read these scripts and really lead a deeper connection with their daughter's heart.
2: Yeah.
1: And so drmichellewatson.com.
2: Okay. 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
3: Thank you.
2: For coming to hang out.
1: It's so great here to be with you. 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

0: 90.9 KLRC. Good morning. That's Gateway Worship. It's about 6 o'clock with Mark, Becky, and Ross. And here are three things to know as you get ready to start your day today.
1: Officials with AAA, they said that Arkansas gas prices, they're going to continue to drop as drivers get ready for July 4th travel.
0: Whoop, whoop.
1: I know. I'm feeling it too.
2: Since we're all traveling nowhere.
1: Yeah, exactly. Officials said that the current average price for unleaded in the natural state is $3.61. That price is 13 cents lower than a week ago.
0: Wow.
1: Still 78 cents higher than a year ago.
0: Wah-wah.
1: But yeah, here in Northwest Arkansas, the average price for regular unleaded is $3.56, and the Fort Smith Metro average sits at $3.62.
2: I didn't realize Fort Smith had a metro area.
0: Yeah. I'd say we get this thing below $3.
2: Let's do it.
0: That would be kind of fun, too.
1: Mm-hmm.
3: And Arkansas Public School test scores show improvement in the education system for 2026. According to Governor Sarah Huckabee Sanders and the state's Department of Education, more students than ever scored proficient on the Arkansas Teaching, Learning, and Assessment System, so the ATLAS exam.
0: Mm-hmm.
3: The scores show that proficiency has risen by more than 20% since 2024 across all subjects and grade levels.
0: All right.
3: The governor also mentioned that the number of students performing at the lowest levels decreased across all subjects by 17% since 2024.
0: That feels like good news.
3: It feels like it's been so long since we had good news when it comes to like
0: I know.
3: I'm like, is this happening? This is great.
0: Yeah, we'll take it.
3: Yeah.
0: All right. I know you guys haven't been following the World Cup super closely, other than Ross's girlfriend, who seems to be more interested in that than him.
1: Yeah,
0: at the restaurant.
1: When we went out to the restaurant and I'm like, let's have a conversation. Oh, let's watch the World Cup. Got it. So we like soccer now.
0: Okay. Well, here cool. you go. Now you can surprise her
1: okay.
0: with how in the know you are.
1: Okay.
0: Okay. Today's the day. U.S. men's national soccer team plays next.
3: Okay.
1: Ooh.
0: 2 o'clock this afternoon against Australia.
3: Okay.
0: So
3: cool.
0: There you go, Ross. See?
1: And the thing is, I'm free at 2 and she is too.
0: Oh, we could have a little date.
1: So we could do it.
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6: Good morning, everyone. This is your forecast for finally Friday. High temperatures expected to be in the mid-80s this afternoon. Obviously, shower and storm activity will be possible this morning and then decreasing throughout the second half of our day. On Saturday, pop-up showers and storms will be possible. For Faith and Family Night, still up in the air, but maybe a stray shower or storm. But the better storm chances come overnight Saturday into Sunday morning, and especially Sunday night into Monday, as heavy rain will be a concern. That's the forecast from your Weather Authority team. I'm KWA Chief Meteorologist Dan Scoff on 90.9 KLRC.
3: Thanks so much, Dan. And in Northwest Arkansas, we are at 64 degrees, Tahlequah 68, and in the River Valley sitting at 74.
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0: 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Good morning. It's 6:13 with Mark, Becky, and Ross. Happy Friday.
1: Happy Friday.
2: Not super excited.
1: Sorry. It's because I'm in deep thought of, you know, this is a perfect kind of weather to where we could have a convertible studio. Lift the tops. The weather's great. We're outside.
2: Oh, there's rain. Close it.
1: Sorry, that's why I look like I was in deep thought.
0: Ross even and I saw brought his mountain bike.
2: Yeah, I did.
0: Did I get a little outdoor mountain biking?
1: Go bike with my 7-year-old.
0: That is pretty awesome, actually.
1: Yes. It'll be sweet.
2: I'm super pumped.
0: Fantastic.
2: He will probably outride me, but what do you do, right? I
0: mean, somebody's got to be the chaperone. Yeah. Just kidding. So today we get to give away tickets to Big Daddy Week.
2: That's right.
0: It's almost Father's Day. We should give away tickets to Big Daddy Week. See what we did there?
1: That's a dad joke.
2: That's really funny, Mark.
0: That's a dad joke. Literally, I've been waiting since last night to say that.
1: Oh, my goodness.
0: I thought about it while I was mowing.
1: And I'm
0: this is going to be the best day of my life tomorrow.
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0: 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It's Jamie McDonald with Ain't No Way. 617, your forecast today.
1: We can expect temperatures in the mid-80s with possible showers and storms throughout the morning. And currently in West Fork, we are at 67 degrees.
2: And I'm taking a look at the traffic map, too, and everything's moving right along with no accidents to report.
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0: 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So coming up next half hour, our little Friday tradition of our Friday Five.
1: Mm-hmm.
0: Five things we're thankful to God for from this week.
1: Mm-hmm.
0: Now,
1: mm-hmm.
0: If you want to join us.
1: We'd love to hear from you.
0: Yes. You can send us a shout out using the little shout out tool within the KLRC app where you can record your voice. And just send us one thing you're thankful for from this week.
1: Yeah, just say, hey, am I

0: 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Gonna be all right.
1: Ready for some good news?
2: We are too.
1: Here's your positive difference story of the day.
0: All right. So I know you guys aren't all in on the World Cup.
3: All in.
0: But hang on here. I got to tell you about this guy named Kenji Garay.
3: Uh-huh.
0: I was listening to this Sports Spectrum What's Up podcast. So he's a pretty talented soccer player. In fact, he got recruited by Manchester United, which
3: yes.
0: is like, right?
3: Mm-hmm. Mm-hmm.
0: At 6 years old.
3: What?
0: And from six what to 18, earth? He played as part of their organization. They've got like minor, kind of like sure. minor league baseball. Mm-hmm. They've got minor league teams, right? But I mean, this guy's like a star.
3: Wow.
0: Right? All the way up until he was 18. And then he found out they weren't renewing his contract.
3: Oh, what?
0: No. Here's what he said about that.
4: The scripture in Romans where it says, all things work together for good for those that love God and are called according to his purpose. And I think sometimes we don't realize what happens in the moment, but it's the things that you understand after that actually impact you. So in the moment, I'm hurting. I've got doubt. I've got fear. I've got so many things that I'm experiencing inside of me that came out in that time that I realized, wow, like if I didn't actually go through this, I would have actually built my whole career upon the foundation of the identity of being a footballer. And I think that would have really been detrimental to my character and my journey with the Lord if I did end up getting where I wanted when I wanted it. Because there was something that God had to do in me in order for me to be ready for when I actually got

0: the Lord wants me to be.
1: Wow. Pretty wise, man. Right?
2: And it's so true, because you see that happen so often with, you know, very popular mm-hmm. athletes. That becomes their identity, and then that something happens, and then, yeah. man, things happen.
1: Well, here's the next twist in the story. So he is part of the Curaçao national soccer team.
2: Mm-hmm.
1: The smallest country to ever qualify for the World Cup.
3: What?
1: They're playing in Kansas City this Saturday.
2: Amazing!
1: And what's even cooler, his dad is one of the coaches. Aww.
0: Being my coach in the national team that has led us now to also the World Cup, and the biggest stage of football that we're going to be experiencing together, is just like... unbelievable. It's like when the scripture says, you know, God really does make the impossible possible. This is the impossibility being possible. And that's why, you know, the God that we serve is alive. The God that we serve does want to make your dreams come true. And he is with you in your journey, you know. And that's something that I've really learned in this time that we've gone together to the World Cup, because he's always been my coach personally. But now to see him also lead a group. And even one of the players, you know, he came to me and he said, I wish I had a dad like yours.
2: Mm-hmm.
0: And that just to me, it was like, wow, like so impactful to me, because it was like, wow, like he actually, you know, also sees what I see, even though it's my dad, you know. So it's just so wonderful.
1: Is that not the coolest story?
2: I love that.
3: The accent makes it a little cooler, too.
1: The accent makes it even cooler.
3: But it's already so much wisdom.
1: Yes. So today we cheer on Team USA, yay! But tomorrow we're going to be cheering on Kenji Garay and Curaçao.
2: We'll watch that game.
3: Yes.

0: They're on the bike.
1: 90.9 KLRC with Chris Tomlin. Good morning, 6:42. It's Mark, Becky, and Ross. Forecast for today.
0: I'm so stuck in my thoughts today. We can expect temperatures in the middle 80s with possible showers and storms throughout this morning.
1: You still taking the medication for all the sickness stuff?
0: Yeah, okay, I think I need to stop.
1: Just confirming.
2: Nice. And I'm looking at the traffic map too, and there are no accidents reported across the area.
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4: Hey, we don't want to take up too much of your afternoon, but we wanted to call you with some really good news. Remember how you entered into that drawing to win the suite at Arbus Ballpark for Faith and Family Night?
5: I do remember.
4: Oh, well, it just so happens your name came up in the randomized drawing.
5: Mm-hmm.
4: So you guys are the winner.
5: We are so excited. Thank you.
4: You are so welcome. Now, remind me again who you'll be taking to this sweet experience at Faith and Family Night.
5: Well, we'll be taking my husband and my son, and I'm probably going to take my dad, too. He loves the naturals, and my mom.
4: Aww.
5: And I felt really bad whenever we talked about our favorite dads. I was like, I have two really great dads aside from my husband, my own dad and his dad. They're really awesome, so we're probably going to take both of them with us.
4: That is so special.
6: We're super excited for you because, I mean, you can have up to 10 people in the suite.
4: Yeah.
6: You get to meet Caleb and John. They're going to come up and hang out with you for a while.
5: That's so awesome. My goodness, I can't believe it.
4: Yay.
5: I'm like shaking. Thank you so much.
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3: Here's our Friday vibe.
0: All right. So let's do this. Fridays, we practice a little gratitude.
4: Mm-hmm.
0: Five things we're thankful to God for from this week. We'd love for you to join in with us. In fact, we got a couple of shout-outs.
4: Yeah.
0: All right, here's one.
5: Hey, KLRC, I'm thankful for my family, thankful for my friends, thank you for CR, and just thankful and grateful for Jesus for setting me out and for releasing me from prison and all my hurts, habits, and hang-ups, and I just love being out and being with the Lord these days, and that's all I have. Thank you for my name, Mike, myself.
0: All right,
4: thank
0: Mike.
4: Thank you, Mike.
0: Got a lot he's thankful for.
4: Yes.
0: Here. Let's see. We got one from Randy.
6: Hey, KLRC. This is Randy from Siloam. I'd like to give him praise for God. I have melanoma. We did a PET scan on Monday, and it was only confined in one area. That area could be surgically removed.
4: Amen. Amen.
0: Okay, that's good news.
4: Yes.
0: In the middle of them. Yeah, okay. Thanks for sharing that, Randy. All right, Becky, what's yours?
4: I am grateful for a husband who takes the time to realize when something needs to change and does something about it.
0: Yeah. Okay. I like them. Yeah.
4: Yeah. Sometimes I don't, I kind of overlook that, and I shouldn't. It's a big deal, and I'm just grateful that he takes the chance to reflect and be like, okay, I'm going to do this differently.
0: He's a good one.
4: He is.
0: Okay. That's pretty awesome.
4: Mm-hmm.
0: Ross, what about you?
7: I am thankful that I'm really good at cleaning cars out. Because yesterday, I worked at a car wash for about a year,
0: uh-huh.
7: And yesterday I got to take a good bit of time to clean my girlfriend's car out.
0: Uh-huh.
4: Can I sign up?
7: Yeah, I actually enjoy it. But, you know, she's like, all right, I've gotten to that point in my car where it's no longer a car that I want to look at. So let's do something.
0: Okay.
7: I was like, oh, yeah, I'm here for it.
0: I think Ross is the first person that's ever been grateful for himself, but I think that's really cool. I'm just kidding. That's really awesome.
7: Thank you, Mark. I had to set it up in a way where it's like, oh, where is he going with this?
0: But like, okay.
7: Remind me not to do that again.
0: That was a good flex.
4: Remind me to not set myself up again.
0: Right. No, that was good. I bet she really appreciated it. That's cool. I don't think I've actually ever really talked about him publicly before, but I am super thankful. I'm thinking about my father-in-law today. We don't get to interact with him very much. We haven't had much of a relationship over the years, but we got to talk to him this week. It was his birthday, and he is fighting cancer. It's not necessarily going to get better.
4: Sure.
0: And yet, he was the most joyful. I mean, he's waking up in pain and some other things.
4: Yeah.
0: And just modeled a level of just joyfulness and perspective that I was like, oh, man, there's something for me to learn here.
4: No kidding.
0: This is pretty powerful.
4: Mm.
0: So, I'm thankful for him.
4: That's amazing.
0: As we go through the Father's Day weekend.
4: Yes.
0: That's a little bit of what we're thankful for. Hope you can find at least a few things, too.
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0: 90.9 KLRC. That's Mercy Me, 701. Quick teamwork traffic update if you just headed out this morning.
1: Right now, everything's moving pretty smoothly out there with no accidents to report across the area.
0: Okay. It's Mark, Becky, Ross. We're going to get to give away Big Daddy Weave concert tickets.
2: Ooh.
0: In less than 10 minutes.
2: Nice.
0: First up, let's do three things to know as you get ready to start your day today.
1: Officials with AAA said that Arkansas gas prices, they're continuing to drop as drivers get ready for 4th of July travel, which I don't think any of us here are doing traveling.
0: He's like, do we have to spend money?
1: But officials said that the current average price for a gallon in the natural state is $3.61. That price is 13 cents lower than it was a week ago.
0: We'll
1: so we're
0: that.
1: Getting there. It's still 78 cents higher than a year ago.
2: Feels like a roller coaster.
0: Yeah.
1: Yep. And in Northwest Arkansas, the average price for a regular unleaded is $3.56 a gallon. And in Fort Smith, it sits at around $3.62. So we're kind of in the ballpark.
2: There were a lot of numbers in that.
0: As long as it keeps coming down, it can be whatever numbers they want.
1: Here's the numbers. Went up fast, going down slowly but surely.
0: Right?
2: In Arkansas public school, test scores show improvement in the education system for 2026. According to Governor Sarah Huckabee Sanders and the state's Department of Education, more students than ever before scored proficient on the Arkansas Teaching, Learning, and Assessment System exam, which is referred to as the ATLAS exam. Scores show the proficiency has risen by more than 20% since 2024 across all subjects and grade levels. And the governor also mentioned that the number of students performing at the lowest levels decreased across all subjects by 17%. Since 2024.
0: Okay. Headed in the right direction, for sure. So today's the day. U.S. men's national team is playing again in the World Cup
2: today.
1: All right.
0: So they take on Australia, which they've got pretty cool accents, too. I wonder what that's like when you're playing against another team with a cool accent.
2: Well, you're not really talking when you're playing, so.
0: They got to be talking to each other.
2: Some, but not a lot.
0: And does trash talk still feel like trash talk if it's got an Australian accent?
2: Stop.
0: I'm just wondering.
1: It's a good point.
0: All right, 2 p.m. today if you want to cheer on Team USA.
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5: Good morning, everyone. This is your forecast for finally Friday. High temperatures expected to be in the mid-80s this afternoon. Obviously, shower and storm activity will be possible this morning and then decreasing throughout the second half of our day. On Saturday, pop-up showers and storms will be possible. For Faith and Family Night, still up in the air, but maybe a stray shower or storm. But the better storm chances come overnight Saturday into Sunday morning, and especially Sunday night into Monday, as heavy rain will be a concern. That's the forecast from your Weather Authority team. I'm KWA Chief Meteorologist Dan Scoff on 90.9 KLRC.
2: And in Northwest Arkansas, we are at 66 degrees, Tahlequah 64, and then the River Valley sitting at 74.
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0: 90.9 KLRC. They're coming in concert next month. We might as well give away some tickets. It's Father's Day weekend.
1: Yes, it is.
0: So we're giving away tickets to Big Daddy Weave.
2: Because it's Dad's Day.
0: So proud of that one, actually.
1: I really just want to step away from the studio for a little bit.
0: That's a good one.
2: enjoy a laugh with us, Becky. Come on.
0: All right. So we've got four tickets to see Big Daddy Weave in concert. Also with Megan Woods and David Leonard. So it's going to be a really good worship night.
2: Okay.
0: So Fridays we play a little game we call 5 and 15. That's where we'll give you a category.
1: Mm-hmm.
0: Becky will put 15 seconds on the clock. If you name five things in that category in 15 seconds or less, we'll send you the tickets to see Big Daddy Weave.
2: I have a category in mind.
0: Okay.
2: Tell me what you guys think. Okay. And I'm pretty passionate about this one because it is Father's Day.
0: Okay.
2: And when it, you know, Father's Day comes around, the biggest question is, what should I call my dad?
1: Is that the biggest question that comes around?
2: Not, but okay. You know, okay. I'm just trying to set it up here.
0: Got it.
2: So my question is 5 and 15, five things, five endearing things.
0: Okay.
2: Radio appropriate things to call your dad on Father's Day.
0: So like terms other than dad.
2: Uh-huh.
0: Five things that you would call dad.
2: Yeah, exactly.
0: Names. Okay, I can get behind this.
2: Yeah.
1: Okay. I'll start the timer.
0: Okay, now, if you get stuck, the good news is...
3: Look, up in the sky, it's a bird.
4: It's a plane.
5: It's Ross to the rescue.
0: Ross will come to the rescue.
6: Saturday.
0: If you just ask for a little bit of help, just say basically, Ross, please help.
1: I'm going to need some help after this one, too.
2: Yeah, that's fair.
0: Ross will gladly jump in to help because we want you to win. All right, Becky, pick a caller number.
1: Ooh, let's do caller number 3. Ooh.
0: All right, our third caller right now, 1-800-909-KLRC. 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

0: 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That is Sidewalk Prophets and Father, Let It Be. All right, we said we'd take caller number three. Who's this?
1: This is Jamie.
0: Jamie, let's play 5 at 15, shall we?
2: You sound about as convinced as I am, JB.
0: Okay. All right. Now, Raj came up with the topic. What is it again?
3: The topic is 5 things that you can call your dad this Father's Day.
0: So, like, terms of endearment for dad.
3: Uh-huh.
0: Okay? So, 5 other names you can use for dad. All right. Jamie, if you get stuck, which you probably will, Ross will come to the rescue if you just say, Ross, please help, okay?
1: Okay, good. Thank you, Rob.
3: You're so welcome.
2: All right, the timer is set. 3, 2, 1.
1: Okay.
0: Go!
1: Dad, Papa, Joe.
3: You can say Ross help.
1: Ross help.
3: Padre, Dadinator, Papa Smurf, and ATM.
0: ATM?
3: Yeah, you know. Dad, okay. I want lunch today.
0: Okay. Wow. All right. Ross came to the rescue. Jamie, you're going to go see Big Daddy Lee in concert.
3: You're so welcome.
1: That is so wonderful. I can't believe it. I'm so excited.
4: Real people. Real life. Real fun. Family fun. 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

0: Ready for some good news?
1: We are too.
0: Here's your positive difference story of the day.
2: All right. So I know you guys aren't all in on the World Cup.
3: All in.
2: But hang on here. I got to tell you about this guy named Kenji Garay.
3: Uh-huh.
2: I was listening to this Sports Spectrum What's Up podcast. So he's a pretty talented soccer player. In fact, he got recruited by Manchester United, which
3: yes.
2: is like, right?
3: Uh-huh. Mm-hmm.
2: At 6 years old.
3: What?
2: And from 6
4: what
2: to 18,
4: earth?
2: He played as part of their organization. They've got like minor, kind of like sure. minor league mm-hmm. baseball. They've got minor league teams, right? But I mean, this guy's like a star.
3: Wow.
2: Right? All the way up until he was 18. And then he found out they weren't renewing his contract.
3: Oh, what?
2: Here's what he said about that.
5: The scripture in Romans where it says, all things work together for good for those that love God and are called according to his purpose. And I think sometimes we don't realize what happens in the moment, but it's the things that you understand after that actually impact you. So in the moment, I'm hurting. I've got doubt. I've got fear. I've got so many things that I'm experiencing inside of me that has that came out in that time that I realized, wow, like if I didn't actually go through this, I would have actually built my whole career upon the foundation of the identity of being a footballer. And I think that would have really been detrimental to my character and my journey with the Lord if I did end up getting where I wanted when I wanted it. Because there was something that God had to do in me in order for me to be ready for when I actually got to where the Lord wants me to be.
2: Wow. Pretty wise, right?
1: And it's so true because you see that happen so often with, you know, very popular mm-hmm. athletes. That becomes their identity and then that something happens and then,
2: yeah.
1: man, things happen.
2: Well, here's the next twist in the story. So he is part of the Curaçao national soccer team.
1: Mm-hmm.
2: The smallest country to ever qualify for the World
1: I've
2: Cup.
1: Never been heard
4: what?
1: Of it.
2: They're playing in Kansas City this Saturday.
1: Amazing!
2: And what's even cooler, his dad is one of the coaches.
1: Aww.
5: Being my coach in the national team that has led us now to also the World Cup and the biggest stage of football that we're going to be experiencing together is just like unbelievable. It's like when the scripture says, you know, God really does make the impossible possible. This is the impossibility being possible. And that's why, you know, the God that we serve is alive. The God that we serve does want to make your dreams come true. And he is with you in your journey, you know. And that's something that I've really learned in this time that we've gone together to the World Cup. Because he's always been my coach personally. But now to see him also lead a group. And even one of the players, you know, he came to me and he said, I wish I had a dad like yours.
1: Mm-hmm.
5: And that just to me, it was like, wow, like so impactful to me because it was like, wow, like he actually, you know, also sees what I see, even though it's my dad, you know. So it's just so wonderful.
2: Is that not the coolest
1: yes.
2: story?
1: I love that
4: the
1: so
4: accent
1: much.
4: Makes it a little cooler, too.
2: The accent makes it even cooler.
4: But it's already so much wisdom.
1: Yes.
2: So today we cheer on Team USA,
1: yay.
2: But tomorrow we're going to be cheering on Kenji Garay
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1: Everybody's in their own little world this morning.
2: I don't know what that was, Ross. I thought we were going to call the paramedics for a moment. All right. Dance party or something just happened. All right. Now it's time for the Marketplace Grill birthday bash. It is Friday, June the 19th.
1: Happy birthday to Jenny Ellis turning 41 in Bella Vista.
2: And here we go. Kennedy Starborough in Springdale turning 19 today.
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2: And Jacob Keener celebrates in Locust Grove.
3: Julie Priest in Fayetteville's turning 68 and is the best Grammy.
2: Okay. All right, that's pretty cool.
3: And I believe it.
1: The last birthday for today is Landon Gardner turning 15 in Bentonville.
2: All right, so early birthdays to celebrate too for tomorrow. Ariana Guerrero. There we go. 18 in Silent Springs.
3: Happy early birthday to Emma McMichael turning 13 in Springdale today.
1: Jackson Ruth is turning 20 in Springdale.
2: And Miley Morales is 17 in Springdale too.
3: All right, one more. Blake Lee Phillips turning 8 tomorrow in Farmington. Happy birthday.
2: All right, so the randomizers picked out a winner for us.
1: And the winner is Landon Gardner, 15 in Bentonville. Ooh, happy birthday.
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7: 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They worked on my porch out there when we first put it in. They built one of the biggest flower beds that I love, always plant stuff in. They are the lovingest, kindest people that I've ever had in my home. They work all the time, but they have time for you. I could never thank them all for what they've done for me.
2: Thank you, Kind at Heart Ministries, for making a positive difference in our community.

back of the bed. 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

0: pretty exciting.
1: All right. Let's get ready for the weekend. Fridays, we check out what's new with the Family Fun Calendar.
2: That's right. And these are a few of the things going on in our community. So starting today, there's a Juneteenth community concert happening here in downtown Siloam. That starts at noon.
1: Pretty cool.
2: So lots of fun stuff going on there. Food games, live performances, and things like that. And then there's also tomorrow morning, kind of like in order of time of the day, there's a third annual Highway to Heaven car show happening here in Siloam as well.
1: They've been doing this for quite a few years now, remember? It's a big car show.
2: It is
1: like,
2: pretty cool.
1: If you like cars, you're going to see a little bit of everything.
2: That's the first car show I took my son to. It was so awesome.
1: Oh, I can totally see you guys both
2: so
1: love it.
2: That's, that's happening tomorrow morning at 9. I almost said 3. Ha. And then there's also a yard sale benefiting Compassion House happening tomorrow.
1: Very cool.
2: In Springdale. So if you're in for, you know, some yard selling benefiting a good cause,
1: find a little treasure here and there.
2: Mm-hmm. And then
3: a little
2: maybe
3: bargaining.
2: You've done all your hopping around and you want to just chill out and watch and listen.
1: Mm-hmm.
2: We have the KLRC Faith and Family Night happening tomorrow night at the Natural Stadium. And you get to meet us, get to maybe even meet some of the artists, you know, get some pictures taken, have a ball game, fireworks, all the things.
1: Okay. So, game time, by the way, is right after the concert. Concert starts at 4:50.
2: Yep.
1: Gates open at 4:30. And then fireworks afterwards.
2: So much fun.
1: Should be pretty awesome.
2: Yes.
1: Kind of usher in Father's Day. It's pretty cool. Faith and Family Night. By the way, if you want to get more details on these events, you can check out Becky's Family Fun Calendar on the blog at KLRC.com.
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0: KLRC with Zach Williams and Dolly. It's 8:01. Quick teamwork traffic update for you.
1: Right now, I'm taking a look at the traffic map, and no accidents have been reported this morning.
0: It's been a good Friday morning drive.
1: Yeah, come on, you guys.
0: All right, let's do three things to know as you get ready to start your day today.
1: In honor of America's 250th birthday, the Arkansas National Guard will be conducting flyovers in select cities leading up to Independence Day. ANG said that C-130s, Hurricane, you guys are going to have to help me with some of these plane helicopter names.
0: C-130 Hercules cargo planes.
1: Okay. And the UH-60 Black Hawk helicopters, they're going to be flying over multiple cities as part of the country's birthday celebration. They're going to be held June 29th through July 2nd. That's the flyovers. And on July 22nd, it looks like that includes Pea Ridge, Bentonville, Springdale, and Huntsville.
0: Okay, so July 2nd, they'll be here in Northwest Arkansas.
2: Yes.
1: That's pretty cool.
0: That'd be pretty cool.
2: That would be really fun.
0: Okay.
2: And Bentonville School art teachers are submitting their students' artwork for America 250. Students are submitting a two-dimensional original illustration about what they love about America to celebrate the 250th anniversary of the country. City officials will select 250 of the submitted art pieces for a large community display. And the competition, which has only received 18 submissions, come on, y'all.
0: Okay.
2: Is being expanded from 7th to 8th graders to now 9th through 12th graders.
1: They might have to extend to Becky.
0: Or Ross. I mean, he's the budding artist in the group.
2: He is. The staff says they're connecting with Crystal Bridges about the possibility of offering a summer art program related to the project as well.
0: Okay. It'd be kind of cool if we get a bunch of them.
2: Yeah. And then they might even display them at Crystal Bridges.
0: Yeah, that'd be really cool.
1: So we need at least 250 for the big 250th anniversary. Seems or like birthday.
2: Come on. I want to be on that board and look at all this art.
0: Pick them all out, right? One other note, World Cup, U.S. men's national soccer team today.
2: Let's go.
0: Taking on Australia. All right, that's a little bit of what's going on. Your forecast is next.
3: Today is Friday, June 19th. 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I thank God for bringing us together and blessing us with 4 amazing children and 10 wonderful grandchildren. Through every joy and challenge, we have leaned on our Heavenly Father each step of the way. Happy 50th anniversary, sweetheart. I love you.
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5: Good morning, everyone. This is your forecast for finally Friday. High temperatures expected to be in the mid-80s this afternoon. Obviously, shower and storm activity will be possible this morning and then decreasing throughout the second half of our day. On Saturday, pop-up showers and storms will be possible. For Faith and Family Night, still up in the air, but maybe a stray shower or storm. But the better storm chances come overnight Saturday into Sunday morning, and especially Sunday night into Monday, as heavy rain will be a concern. That's the forecast from your Weather Authority team. I'm KWA Chief Meteorologist Dan Scoff on 90.9 KLRC.
2: And in Northwest Arkansas, we are at 67 degrees, Tahlequah 68, and in the River Valley, that forecast is 74 degrees.
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0: 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Morning, 8:13. All right. Should we talk movies?
1: Let's do it.
0: How about we talk Toy Story 5?
1: All
0: right. So it's rated PG in theaters this weekend. Here's the big headline from Toy Story. Toys are for play, but tech is for everything else.
1: Oh.
0: And Jesse says games are not the same as play. I'm trying to get to the whole, spending too much time on screens thing. Here's what Plugged In said. For a kid's playtime, they said it should be about make-believe. And this instead is hoping to create more of an imagination for the kids and get them off the screens, which is ironic that you have to watch a screen for it.
1: Right.
0: but this is about taking boredom and turning it into meaningful memories. And if you're constantly glued to a device that promises you'll never be bored or disconnected again, you might find it difficult to engage away from your beloved screens.
1: Hmm.
0: So they say Toy Story 5 is fairly family-friendly. Just a few hiccups to keep in mind. Namely, they said there's a lot of toilet humor jokes around a character named Smarty Pants. So heads up on all dads, because you might find your kiddos repeating some things.
1: Okay.
0: Maybe not so much into that. They said the original Toy Story, the first one, the OG, wasn't nearly as edgy as this one, but fans of the franchise say they'll feel resonant and poignant, and especially in today's tech-saturated landscape. It's funny, heartfelt, and the reviewer said if you're anything like me, you might even find yourself trying to explain to your 10-year-old nephew why you're crying happy tears.
1: Aww. Okay. That's precious.
0: So, a little sad that they felt like they had to go a little edgier.
1: Yeah.
0: Than the originals.
2: Mm-hmm.
0: But Plugged In said medium caution for the young kiddos, light caution for teens and adults.
1: How about caution for adults? Adults.
0: That's
1: Adults.
0: I can't believe they're up to Toy Story 5.
1: I know it.
0: That is wild to me. All right. You can find out more on the Plugged In website or the Plugged In app, too.
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1: We can expect temperatures in the middle 80s today with possible showers and storms throughout the morning. I know we're getting those sprinkles coming in now here at the John Brown University Broadcast Center, but in Bella Vista, we're currently at 65 degrees.
2: And I'm taking a look at the traffic map, and there are no accidents reported across the area. If you do notice a problem, you can always give us a heads up at 800-909-5572.
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1: Ready for some good news?
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1: Here's your positive difference story of the day.
3: All right. So I know you guys aren't all in on the World Cup.
4: All in.
3: But hang on here. I got to tell you about this guy named Kenji Garay. I was listening to this Sports Spectrum What's Up podcast. So he's a pretty talented soccer player. In fact, he got recruited by Manchester United, which is like, right? At 6 years old.
4: What?
3: And from six what to 18, he played as part of their organization. They've got like minor, kind of like minor league baseball. They've got minor league teams, right? But I mean, this guy's like a star.
4: Wow. Right?
3: All the way up until he was 18. And then he found out they weren't renewing his contract.
4: Oh, what?
3: Here's what he said about that.
5: The scripture in Romans where it says, all things work together for good for those that love God and are called according to his purpose. And I think sometimes we don't realize what happens in the moment, but it's the things that you understand after that actually impact you. So in the moment, I'm hurting. I've got doubt. I've got fear. I've got so many things that I'm experiencing inside of me that has that came out in that time that I realized, wow, like if I didn't actually go through this, I would have actually built my whole career upon the foundation of the identity of being a footballer. And I think that would have really been detrimental to my character and my journey with the Lord if I did end up getting where I wanted when I wanted it. Because there was something that God had to do in me in order for me to be ready for when I actually got to where the Lord wants me to be.
3: Wow. Pretty wise, right?
4: And it's so true because you see that happen so often with, you know, very popular athletes. That becomes their identity, and then that something happens, and then, man, things happen.
3: Well, here's the next twist in the story. So he is part of the Curaçao national soccer team. The smallest country to ever qualify for the World Cup.
6: What?
3: They're playing in Kansas City this Saturday.
4: Amazing!
3: And what's even cooler, his dad is one of the coaches.
5: Being my coach in the national team that has led us now to also the World Cup, the biggest stage of football that we're going to be experiencing together is just like unbelievable. It's like when the scripture says, you know, God really does make the impossible possible. This is the impossibility being possible. And that's why, you know, the God that we serve is alive. The God that we serve does want to make your dreams come true. And he is with you in your journey, you know. And that's something that I've really learned in this time that we've gone together to the World Cup. Because he's always been my coach.

0: team also lead a group. And even one of the players, you know, he came to me and he said, I wish I had a dad like yours. Mm-hmm. And that just to me, it was like, wow, like so impactful to me, because it was like, wow, like he actually, you know, also sees what I see, even though it's my dad, you know. So it's just so wonderful.
1: Is that not the coolest story?
2: I love that.
3: The
2: so
3: accent
2: much.
3: Makes it a little cooler, too.
1: The accent makes it even cooler.
3: But it's already so much wisdom.
1: Yes. So today we cheer on Team USA, yay, but tomorrow we're going to be cheering on Kenji Garay, okay, and Curaçao.
2: We'll watch, wow, that game.
3: Yes.

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1: And the forecast for today is temperatures in the mid-80s with possible showers and storms throughout the morning.
2: And I'm taking a look at the traffic map, too, and no accidents have been reported across the area.
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0: Congratulations to Destiny at Mako in Springdale, our KLRC Office of the Week.
4: No way! I have my boss right here.
0: Oh my God. Your boss's name is Megan, right?
4: Yes, she's right here.
0: Oh, so Becky's going to bring you some goodies this
1: week. Yes, I'll be there on Wednesday with some Kaya chocolate, Chick-fil-A, and some Joy House coffee.
4: Oh my God, thank you.
1: You're so welcome. Thank you guys for listening.
4: You're welcome. We do every day.
1: Oh, we love that.
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1: That's right. We get to serve our senior citizens here in our community, and we are so excited to do so. But we need your help.
0: Yeah. So we're teaming up with Kind at Heart.
1: That's right.
0: They do, like, they come alongside seniors, like, hey, you need a ramp? We'll build a ramp.
1: Yes.
0: Need some landscaping work?
1: We'll help you with that.
0: Those kind of things. It's really very cool.
2: Yeah, and just what Becky said, we would love your help. So if that's something that you want to do, we have information on our website at klrc.com.

0: Today is Friday, June 19th, sponsored by Tommy Reddick, who sends this message to his wife, Molly. 50 years ago tonight, standing before God, family, and friends, I married the most beautiful girl I had ever seen. I thank God for bringing us together and blessing us with 4 amazing children and 10 wonderful grandchildren. Through every joy and challenge, we have leaned on our Heavenly Father each step of the way. Happy 50th anniversary, sweetheart. I love you.
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0: 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That's Peter Burton. And where would I be?
1: And it's Mark and Becky with you. It's Friday. We made it. And thank you for sharing your Friday morning with us.
0: We've got that brand new Leanna Crawford song to share coming up in a couple of minutes. Right now, it's Phil Wickham.

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1: And the forecast for today, we can expect temperatures in the mid-80s with possible showers and storms throughout the morning.
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3: Hey, we don't want to take up too much of your afternoon, but we wanted to call you with some really good news. Remember how you entered into that drawing to win the suite at Arbus Ballpark for Faith and Family Night?
4: I do remember.
3: Oh, well, it just so happens your name came up in the randomized drawing.
4: Mm-hmm.
3: So you guys are the winner.
4: We are so excited. Thank you.
3: You are so welcome. Now, remind me again who you'll be taking to this sweet experience at Faith and Family Night.
4: Well, we'll be taking my husband and my son, and I'm probably going to take my dad, too. He loves the naturals, and my mom.
3: Aww.
4: And I felt really bad whenever we talked about our favorite dads. I was like, I have two really great dads aside from my husband, my own dad and his dad. They're really awesome, so we're probably going to take both of them with us.
3: That is so special.
5: We're super excited for you because, I mean, you can have up to 10 people in the suite.
3: Yeah.
5: You get to meet Caleb and John. They're going to come up and hang out with you for a while.
4: That's so awesome. My goodness, I can't believe it.
3: Yay.
4: I'm like shaking. Thank you so much.
6: The positive difference.
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1: 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So 1 week from tomorrow is our second Summer of Service project. So we're teaming up with our friends at Kind at Heart Ministries to serve a senior in our community. And we'd love for you to be a part of it.
2: That's right. And if you want to witness just how handy Mark is not, this is a great opportunity to come out and join us as we stain some rails for ramps at senior citizens' homes and things like that. We'd love to have you there. 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

0: Coming up on 10 o'clock, time for Andrea to jump in to hang out. We'll see you tomorrow.
1: Yes, Faith and Family Night, and we hope to see you there as well.
0: Mm-hmm. Come by, say hi. 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

0: Today is Friday, June 19th, sponsored by Tommy Reddick, who sends this message to his wife, Molly. 50 years ago tonight, standing before God, family, and friends, I married the most beautiful girl I had ever seen. I thank God for bringing us together and blessing us with 4 amazing children and 10 wonderful grandchildren. Through every joy and challenge, we have leaned on our Heavenly Father each step of the way. Happy 50th anniversary, sweetheart. I love you.
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90.9 KLRC. It's Andrea, and we've made it to Friday. So glad to be spending some time with you listening to The Positive Difference while you work or while you have the day off today. It's Jamie McDonald, Ain't No Way.

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90.9 KLRC. Yesterday, my husband and I went on a walk, and it was so beautiful outside. And so today, I mean, even with the chances of rain here and there, and I know it rained really hard right before I came into the studio right here in Siloam Springs, I was so thankful for a little bit of a cool down in the weather. The highs today are going to be in the lower 80s for many of us, and the low tonight is going to be down in the 60s.

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3: 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It's being open and sensitive to His Holy Spirit, and we certainly hope that the song blesses you. I will make room.
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If I sound a little funny, it's because a head cold finally started to transition to my nose and to my throat. And so I'm sounding a little different than usual today. And so if you could be praying that would heal quickly, I would appreciate that. And if there's anything that we could be praying for you, we would love to be praying. 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

90.9 KLRC. We're so excited that Faith and Family Night with the Naturals is tomorrow, and so excited that KLRC artist Caleb and John is going to be the pregame concert this Saturday. So the concert starts at 4:50, and then we'll get to enjoy some baseball and some fireworks after the game. We're keeping an eye on the weather too, but things are still a green light right now. And if you come, be sure to stop by the KLRC booth to get some free stuff. 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

0: Today is Friday, June 19th, sponsored by Tommy Reddick, who sends this message to his wife, Molly. 50 years ago tonight, standing before God, family, and friends, I married the most beautiful girl I had ever seen. I thank God for bringing us together and blessing us with 4 amazing children and 10 wonderful grandchildren. Through every joy and challenge, we have leaned on our Heavenly Father each step of the way. Happy 50th anniversary, sweetheart. I love you.
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Happy Friday. My name is Andrea and glad to be hanging out with you, spending some time together listening to music like this next song by Sidewalk Prophets. It's Father, Let It Be.

90.9 KLRC. You know, for a lot of my life, I've been a pull up my own bootstraps and I've got this sort of mentality. And a classic example of this is in my kitchen. I'll be cooking away and a guest might be over or something like that. And they might say, hey, how can I help you? And I've said, no, I've got it. No problem. What I'm realizing now, though, is what an opportunity it is to get to share the load together, even if it's something really small that they're doing. And so now whenever someone asks, hey, how can I help? I try to take a beat and think, what is something they actually can do to help instead of me just, you know, doing everything on my own? So it might be just as simple as, hey, could you wash the dishes for me as I throw them into the sink? And so that's one less thing to do afterwards. And it's been really fun to get to share the load with others, do things together.

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2: Hey, we don't want to take up too much of your afternoon, but we wanted to call you with some really good news. Remember how you entered into that drawing to win the suite at Arbus Ballpark for Faith and Family Night?
3: I do remember.
2: Oh, well, it just so happens your name came up in the randomized drawing.
4: Mm-hmm.
2: So you guys are the winner.
3: We are so excited. Thank you.
2: You are so welcome. Now, remind me again who you'll be taking to this sweet experience at Faith and Family Night.
3: Well, we'll be taking my husband and my son, and I'm probably going to take my dad, too. He loves the naturals, and my mom.
2: Aww.
3: And I felt really bad whenever we talked about our favorite dads. I was like, I have two really great dads aside from my husband, my own dad and his dad. They're really awesome, so we're probably going to take both of them with us.
2: That is so special.
5: We're super excited for you because, I mean, you can have up to 10 people in the suite.
2: Yeah.
5: You get to meet Caleb and John. They're going to come up and hang out with you for a while.
3: That's so awesome. My goodness, I can't believe it.
2: Yay.
3: I'm like shaking. Thank you so much.
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1: When I first met them all, I was kind of a down. I don't think I could have got any further down. And they started visiting me and brought me joy back in my life. They built a ramp for us. They worked on my porch out there when we first put it in. They built one of the biggest flower beds that I love, always plant stuff in. They are the lovingest, kindest people that I've ever had in my home. They work all the time, but they have time for you. I could never thank them all for what they've done for me.
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90.9 KLRC. I've been really appreciative of how we have had a focus on serving one another this summer here at KLRC. 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

0: Today is Friday, June 19th, sponsored by Tommy Reddick, who sends this message to his wife, Molly. 50 years ago tonight, standing before God, family, and friends, I married the most beautiful girl I had ever seen. I thank God for bringing us together and blessing us with 4 amazing children and 10 wonderful grandchildren. Through every joy and challenge, we have leaned on our Heavenly Father each step of the way. Happy 50th anniversary, sweetheart. I love you.
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90.9 KLRC. Happy Friday to you. My name is Andrea, and so glad we're getting to hang out together, listen to some uplifting music. This is Cece Winans, Worthy of It All.

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KLRC. My husband and I, we usually keep our house on the warmer side. And I looked at him last night and I said, does it feel cold in here to you? Like colder than normal? And we went and looked. And with it just being as chilly as it was outside, it was just chilly in our house. It was amazing. I can't believe that we're in June right now. But it looks like highs are going to be in the 80s today. Still chance of showers or thunderstorms as we continue on. And also the low tonight is going to be chilly again. I may not need my box fan in my room after all.

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2: Hey, we don't want to take up too much of your afternoon, but we wanted to call you with some really good news. Remember how you entered into that drawing to win the suite at Arbus Ballpark for Faith and Family Night?
3: I do remember.
2: Oh, well, it just so happens your name came up in the randomized drawing.
4: Mm-hmm.
2: So you guys are the winner.
3: We are so excited. Thank you.
2: You are so welcome. Now, remind me again who you'll be taking to this sweet experience at Faith and Family Night.
3: Well, we'll be taking my husband and my son, and I'm probably going to take my dad, too. He loves the naturals, and my mom.
2: Aww.
3: And I felt really bad whenever we talked about our favorite dads. I was like, I have two really great dads aside from my husband, my own dad and his dad. They're really awesome, so we'll probably go take both of them with us.
2: That is so special.
5: We're super excited for you, because, I mean, you can have up to 10 people in the suite.
2: Yeah.
5: You get to meet Caleb and John. They're going to come up and hang out with you for a while.
3: That's so awesome. My goodness, I can't believe it.
2: Yay.
3: I'm like shaking. Thank you so much.
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3: No way! 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
0: Hi.
2: Oh, so Megan's going to bring you some goodies this
4: 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Yes, I'll be there on Wednesday with some Kaya chocolate, Chick-fil-A, and some Joy House coffee.
3: Oh my God. Thank you.
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90.9 KLRC. Last night, my husband and I were talking a lot about gratitude and how ungratefulness can sometimes be a barrier in our lives, and how gratitude, there's just so many good reasons to be grateful. There's so much science that backs up why it's good for our bodies to be grateful too. And so what's one thing that you're grateful for right now in this moment that you can see right around you? For me, I'm so grateful for a cup of tea for my throat that is recovering from this cold. I am so thankful for that. So maybe use this next song. What are you thankful for?

0: Today is Friday, June 19th, sponsored by Tommy Reddick, who sends this message to his wife, Molly. 50 years ago tonight, standing before God, family, and friends, I married the most beautiful girl I had ever seen. I thank God for bringing us together and blessing us with 4 amazing children and 10 wonderful grandchildren. Through every joy and challenge, we have leaned on our Heavenly Father each step of the way. Happy 50th anniversary, sweetheart. I love you.
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That's Austin French and Good Feeling on 90.9 KLRC. I love that song to wake us up in our early afternoon. I'm Andrea. This is Peter Burton. Where would I be?

0: Sometimes the loudest thing in the room isn't the TV or the kids.
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90.9 KLRC. You know, for a lot of my life, I've been a pull up my own bootstraps and I've got this sort of mentality. And a classic example of this is in my kitchen. I'll be cooking away and a guest might be over or something like that. And they might say, hey, how can I help you? And I've said, no, I've got it. No problem. What I'm realizing now, though, is what an opportunity it is to get to share the load together, even if it's something really small that they're doing. And so now whenever someone asks, hey, how can I help? I try to take a beat and think, what is something they actually can do to help instead of me just, you know, doing everything on my own? So it might be just as simple as, hey, could you wash the dishes for me as I throw them into the sink? And so that's one less thing to do afterwards. And it's been really fun to get to share the load with others, do things together.

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90.9 KLRC. Some of the plans for Father's Day to hang out with my dad are starting to come together, like going to church together this weekend. And one other thing that could be fun to do for Father's Day in your household would be to go to Faith and Family Night with the Naturals and KLRC artists Caleb and John there. It's happening this Saturday. The pregame concert starts at 4:50. We'll enjoy some baseball together, cheering on the Naturals, and then enjoy some fireworks afterwards as well. And we're going to be there. So stop by the KLRC booth, get some free stuff from us as well. 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

0: Today is Friday, June 19th, sponsored by Tommy Reddick, who sends this message to his wife, Molly. 50 years ago tonight, standing before God, family, and friends, I married the most beautiful girl I had ever seen. I thank God for bringing us together and blessing us with 4 amazing children and 10 wonderful grandchildren. Through every joy and challenge, we have leaned on our Heavenly Father each step of the way. Happy 50th anniversary, sweetheart. I love you.
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1: Every once in a while, I love to share just random things that kids say because they have such good takes on the world. Mm-hmm. I just love it. And so today, all the things kids are saying that I found from Live from Snack Time, it's all about donuts. Seems appropriate for a Friday somehow. Yes. Gracie, who is 4 years old, says, have a donut. Come on, have a donut. It will make all of your allergies and tears go away.
0: Ooh, allergies and tears?
1: I know. I didn't know it was a cure-all for both.
0: Double bonus.
1: This is great. Scarlett, who's 3, says, the more donuts I eat, the happier I get. And I'm feeling pretty sad right now.
0: Oh, wow.
1: So give me some more donuts,
0: I need
1: please.
0: A whole box.
1: I need more. Billy, who's 6, says, when I get a car, I will drive to Dunkin' Donuts and get us donuts. But mostly, I'll get me donuts.
0: Hey, like, you know what?
1: You can have a few too, I guess.
0: You got to put your mask on first before you put it
1: that's
0: on someone
1: right,
0: else.
1: That's right. Memphis, who's 3, says, I need a donut and then some rest. I agree, Memphis. That's, yeah, priorities there.
0: Yes.
1: And Sienna, who's 3, says, let's save the world. But first, you need coffee and I need donuts.
0: You know what? They're onto something, these kids.
1: I know.
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0: Hey, we don't want to take up too much of your afternoon, but we wanted to call you with some really good news. Remember how you entered into that drawing to win the suite at Arbus Ballpark for Faith and Family Night?
3: I do remember.
0: Oh, well, it just so happens your name came up in the randomized drawing.
4: Mm-hmm.
0: So you guys are the winner.
3: We are so excited. Thank you.
0: You are so welcome. Now, remind me again who you'll be taking to this sweet experience at Faith and Family Night.
3: Well, we'll be taking my husband and my son, and I'm probably going to take my dad, too. He loves the naturals, and my mom.
0: Aww.
3: And I felt really bad whenever we talked about our favorite dads. I was like, I have two really great dads aside from my husband, my own dad and his dad. They're really awesome, so we're probably going to take both of them with us.
0: That is so special.
1: We're super excited for you because, I mean, you can have up to 10 people in the suite.
0: Yeah.
1: You get to meet Caleb and John. They're going to come up and hang out with you for a while.
3: That's so awesome. My goodness, I can't believe it.
0: Yay.
3: I'm shaking. Thank you so much.
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1: I think we all get excited when God answers our prayers exactly how we were praying
2: yes.
1: it. That's pretty cool.
2: That's fun.
1: But sometimes we also should be thankful for the prayers that he doesn't answer in the way we were asking.
0: That's a good point.
1: He has a better plan.
0: Yeah.
1: Leanna Crawford shares about that right now on The Positive Difference.

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1: on Afternoons with Kara and Roberts.
2: It is. And you know what? I was thinking this week, Kara, I'm so proud of my little girl who is doing esthetician school right now.
3: Yes.
2: And she tried college for the first year.
3: Yes.
2: And it was like,
3: it was hard.
2: It was hard. It wasn't quite her thing. And this whole idea of being an esthetician has really sunk in well. She is loving it. She has fun stories every day. She's really interested in skincare and what it means to like stay healthy.
3: That's really cool.
2: She's teaching me like, okay, what goes in your body represents what your skin looks like.
3: And
2: so she is just so happy.
3: That's cool.
2: For me, it totally made my week for her to come home and tell these stories every day.
3: Right. When you see somebody you love find something that lights them up,
2: yes,
3: then it simultaneously fills your tank.
2: Totally did.
3: And lights you up.
2: Yeah.
3: I love that.
2: Mm-hmm, mm-hmm.
3: Thinking about, let's see, what filled my tank this week? Well, my parents are here for a visit,
2: which
3: is kind of fun. And my mom is really good about gifts. And so literally, she like walked in the door yesterday. I was at the stove cooking something so it wouldn't burn real quick. So
2: my
3: husband had to go answer the door when they arrived. And she walks in the door carrying this huge box. And my birthday's in December, by the way. And she walks in the door and goes, "Happy birthday!" I was like, "What?" She had a huge box that had this really pretty wind spinner in it to go, because we build that bird garden, you know?
2: That's right.
3: And she loves wind spinners and bird gardens. She was like, "Your bird garden needed a wind spinner!" And she found like this beautiful one. I was like, "Oh my goodness."
2: Thanks, Mom.
3: So it was just this big surprise. But that's kind of the energy she always brings. She's like, "And here's some muffins and some cookies," and it's always really fun. So that was really sweet. So that's what's filling my tank this week.
2: Love that.
3: And we want to hear about what's filling your tank on this Friday. Give us a call or a text at 1-800-909-KLRC.
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1: We've been talking a lot about kids yesterday and today and how, you know, they just give us a fresh perspective mm-hmm. on life. And sometimes that perspective is, what are you guys talking about?
0: Yeah, sounds about right.
1: Grown-ups are confusing. So Becky from the morning show was telling me that her little boy yesterday, they were listening to a podcast, I think.
0: Mm-hmm.
1: And the grown-ups on the podcast were saying something about how these two people were cut from the same cloth.
0: Right.
1: And her son goes, Mama, what are they talking about?
0: It's a good question.
1: I know. And she goes, oh, well, this is sometimes grown-ups say phrases that in everyday life don't necessarily make sense. It just means this. And she explained it to him.
0: Right,
1: and he
0: right.
1: goes, that's weird. That doesn't make any sense.
0: Yeah. Well, I mean, I get it.
1: So I was like, you're not wrong. There's a lot of things that we say as grown-ups that we pretend make sense. Mm-hmm. But then you hear them again from a kid's perspective. On the other hand, sometimes kids say things that we would never think of. You're like, that actually makes more sense than the phrase I use.
0: Yes.
1: My nephew, when he was little, instead of saying, open your mouth, he would say, open your teeth. And you're like, that actually makes sense.
0: Yeah, it does.
1: My teeth are what are, like, you know, keeping you from seeing what's inside, but they're the gate to my mouth.
0: Right.
1: Why wouldn't I say that?
0: Unless you're a ventriloquist or something,
1: well,
0: right?
1: You know, yeah,
0: keep them closed.
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0: Today is Friday, June 19th, sponsored by Tommy Reddick, who sends this message to his wife, Molly. 50 years ago tonight, standing before God, family, and friends, I married the most beautiful girl I had ever seen. I thank God for bringing us together and blessing us with 4 amazing children and 10 wonderful grandchildren. Through every joy and challenge, we have leaned on our Heavenly Father each step of the way. Happy 50th anniversary, sweetheart. I love you.
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1: Love that.
0: And we want to give you the opportunity to be a part of that coming up next Saturday, June 27th.
1: Yay!
0: As we partner up with Kind at Heart Ministries.
1: This is so cool.
0: These guys support the seniors in our community in special ways.
1: Yeah.
0: They keep them in their homes and independent. Mm-hmm. They build ramps so they can get in and out easier.
1: Right.
0: They'll do yard cleanups, fixes around the house.
1: So cool.
0: And so next Saturday on the 27th, we are just inviting you to sign up and be a part of a couple of these projects. We'll do them together.
1: Yeah.
0: Have a blast in the morning.
1: Yay.
0: You know, wrap up with some food and
1: so
0: celebration
1: fun.
0: Afterwards.
1: Yes. So you can find out more and secure your spot at KLRC.com and sign up via our event calendar. And P.S., you do get a free KLRC t-shirt when you volunteer as well.
0: Ooh.
1: Woohoo! Represent!
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0: 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Hey, we don't want to take up too much of your afternoon, but we wanted to call you with some really good news. Remember how you entered into that drawing to win the suite at Arbus Ballpark for Faith and Family Night?
2: I do remember.
0: Oh, well, it just so happens your name came up in the randomized drawing.
3: Mm-hmm.
0: So you guys are the winner!
2: We are so excited. Thank you.
0: You are so welcome. Now, remind me again who you'll be taking to this sweet experience at Faith and Family Night.
2: Well, we'll be taking my husband and my son, and I'm probably going to take my dad, too. He loves the naturals, and my mom.
0: Aww.
2: And I felt really bad whenever we talked about our favorite dads. I was like, I have two really great dads aside from my husband, my own dad and his dad. They're really awesome, so we're probably going to take both of them with us.
0: That is so special.
1: We're super excited for you because, I mean, you can have up to 10 people in the suite.
0: Yeah.
1: You get to meet Caleb and John. They're going to come up and hang out with you for a while.
2: That's so awesome. My goodness, I can't believe it.
0: Yay.
2: I'm like shaking. Thank you so much.
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1: Hey, friend, if you're new to Northwest Arkansas, we just want to say thank you for hanging out with us today and welcome. We're so glad you're here.
0: Yeah.
1: Here's Forrest Frank with OK on The Positive Difference. Lord, I'm

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2: We are excited too. Robert, one of my favorite things on the internet I've been seeing this week is people from other countries who are here for the World Cup experience America for the first time.
1: Yeah.
2: And they're just losing their minds over things that are totally normal to us. Yes. That guy you just heard say how excited he was. He is reacting to trying Texas barbecue for the first time.
1: What?
2: And here is his reaction after he tries it.
0: Amazing!
1: I mean, honestly, I kind of feel the same way too.
2: It's fair.
1: Every time.
2: It's a fair reaction.
1: Yeah.
2: So that's lovely. And I just love this. It has truly been so fun to see our country through other people's eyes.
1: Yeah.
2: And I really love what this one gentleman said about it as he reflected on this whole experience online right now.
3: One thing I'm loving about the World Cup is seeing everyday American people finally get their moment in the spotlight. Seeing the way you've welcomed the Scots in Boston, the Algerian folks in Kansas, the Dutch in Texas, it's just been beautiful. Such a breath of fresh air. Because for once, just once, the lead story isn't intentionally divisive politics or celebrities. It's just everyday American people being themselves, kind, welcoming, and yeah, a little confused at our food choices. These are the real people, like the people who are actually the fabric of the country. The headlines will show you a country, but Americans will show you America.
2: Mm. Isn't that just lovely?
1: Mm-hmm.
2: Such a good point.
1: It really is neat.
2: I love it. I love hearing all of these things, and I love how it's bringing us all together.
1: Yes.
2: So beautiful.
0: I'm excited.
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1: Looking at the roads for a teamwork traffic update. Mm-hmm. A lot of green across the map.
0: Yeah.
1: No major red zones to report or pass along at this moment. Mm-hmm. If you see something that we might have missed, though, some kind of major accident near you, mm-hmm. call or text 800-909-KLRC.
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0: difference in our community.
1: When I first met them all, I was kind of a down. I don't think I could have got any further down. And they started visiting me and brought me joy back in my life. They built the ramp for us. They worked on my porch out there when we first put it in. They built one of the biggest flower beds that I love, always plant stuff in. They are the lovingest, kindest people that I've ever had in my home. They work all the time, but they have time for you. I could never thank them all for what they've done for me.
0: Thank you, Kind at Heart Ministries, for making a positive difference in our community.
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0: 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Hey, we are Kara and Robert.
1: Have you ever had something in your life that felt forgotten? Maybe it was a dream, a prayer, a goal, something that you worked hard for that never really seemed to go anywhere?
0: Yeah.
1: Well, there's this woman I was reading about in Colorado. Her name is Alyssa, and she co-wrote a children's book back in 1985.
0: Oh, wow.
1: It never really took off. Yeah. In fact, she never made a dime from this book, to be honest with you.
0: Oh, that's tough.
1: I know. And then 40 years later, here we are. Somebody goes on TikTok.
0: Yeah.
1: And mentions this book.
0: No way.
1: And overnight, people started buying it up like hotcakes.
0: Oh, come on. Yes. That's so cool.
1: It's like an Amazon bestseller now. 40 years.
0: Wow.
1: And so I just love that, because sometimes we assume that if something hasn't happened yet, it's never going to happen.
0: Yeah.
1: But life is a funny way of reminding us that not yet and never are not the same thing.
0: Aww.
1: So there might be a dream delayed for you right now.
0: Yeah.
1: It doesn't mean that all hope is lost.
0: Aww.
1: It just means that God has different timing for whatever we had planned. He's like, I have a better plan. Mm-hmm. Just hang on.
0: Oh, that's so good.
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1: 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I thank God for bringing us together and blessing us with 4 amazing children and 10 wonderful grandchildren. Through every joy and challenge, we have leaned on our Heavenly Father each step of the way. Happy 50th anniversary, sweetheart. I love you.
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0: All right, so looking at the forecast for tonight, expecting some partly cloudy skies, a passing shower, or maybe even a late night storm, lows around 69. Now, tomorrow, we're looking at scattered thunderstorms, highs in the mid-80s or so, and then Sunday, scattered showers and thunderstorms. Storms, especially earlier in the day. Right now, 79 degrees in Fayetteville, 80 in Gentry, and 78 degrees in Fort Smith.
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1: Every once in a while, I love to share just random things the kids say because they have such good takes on the world. Mm-hmm. I just love it. And so today, all the things kids are saying that I found from live from Snack Time, it's all about donuts. Seems appropriate for a Friday somehow. Yes. Gracie, who is 4 years old, says, have a donut. Come on, have a donut. It will make all of your allergies and tears go away.
0: Ooh, allergies and tears?
1: I know. I didn't know it was a cure-all for both.
0: Double bonus.
1: This is great. Scarlett, who's 3, says, the more donuts I eat, the happier I get. And I'm feeling pretty sad right now.
0: Oh, wow.
1: So give me some more donuts, please.
0: I need
1: please.
0: A whole box.
1: I need more. Billy, who's 6, says, when I get a car, I will drive to Dunkin' Donuts and get us donuts, but mostly I'll get me donuts.
0: Hey, like, you know what?
1: You can have a few too, I guess.
0: You got to put your mask on first before you put it
1: that's
0: on someone
1: right,
0: else.
1: That's right. Memphis, who's 3, says, I need a donut and then some rest. I agree, Memphis. That's, yeah, priorities there.
0: Yes.
1: And Sienna, who's 3, says, let's save the world, but first, you need coffee, and I need donuts.
0: You know what? They're onto something, these kids.
1: I know.
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1: Tomorrow is Faith and Family Night.
0: Yeah, it is. Mm-hmm.
1: Just so you know the date, June 20th at RVS Ballpark. And we're just looking forward to a great time. Caleb and John coming in for a pre-show concert. There's going to be fireworks that night. And of course, baseball
0: of course.
1: With our Northwest Arkansas Naturals.
0: That's right. Mm-hmm. The concert gets started at 4:50. If you're going to be there, make sure and stop by the KLRC booth, get some free goodies, and say hello. All the details are at klrc.com.

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1: on Afternoons with Kara and Robert.
2: It is. And you know what? I was thinking this week, Kara, I'm so proud of my little girl who is doing esthetician school right now.
3: Yes.
2: And she tried college for the first year.
3: Yes.
2: And I was like,
3: it was hard.
2: It was hard. It wasn't quite her thing. And this whole idea of being an esthetician has really sunk in well. She is loving it. She has fun stories every day. She's really interested in skincare and what it means to like stay healthy.
3: That's really cool.
2: She's teaching me like, okay, what goes in your body represents what your skin looks like.
3: And
2: so she is just so happy.
3: That's cool.
2: For me, it totally made my week for her to come home and tell these stories every day.
3: Right. When you see somebody you love find something that lights them up,
2: yes,
3: then it simultaneously fills your tank.
2: Totally did.
3: And lights you up.
2: Yeah.
3: I love that.
2: Mm-hmm, mm-hmm.
3: Thinking about, let's see, what filled my tank this week? Well, my parents are here for a visit,
2: which
3: is kind of fun. And my mom is really good about gifts. And so literally, she like walked in the door yesterday. I was at the stove cooking something so it wouldn't burn real quick. So my husband had to go answer the door when they arrived. And she walks in the door carrying this huge box. And my birthday's in December, by the way. And she walks in the door and goes, "Happy birthday!" I was like, "What?" She had a huge box that had this really pretty wind spinner in it to go, because we build that bird garden, you know?
2: That's right.
3: And she loves wind spinners and bird gardens. She was like, "Your bird garden needed a wind spinner!" And she found like this beautiful one. I was like, "Oh my goodness."
2: Thanks, Mom.
3: So it was just this big surprise. But that's kind of the energy she always brings. She's like, "And here's some muffins and some cookies." And it's always really fun. So that was really sweet. So that's what's filling my tank this week.
2: Love that.
3: And we want to hear about what's filling your tank on this Friday. Give us a call or a text at 1-800-909-KLRC.
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1: All righty, we're keeping an eye on teamwork traffic for you this afternoon. The good news is we're not seeing a lot of major red zones or accidents at the moment. Maybe a few yellow patches where things are going a little slower than you might like.
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4: No way! 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
4: Oh my God! Thank you.
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1: We've been talking a lot about kids yesterday and today and how, you know, they just give us a fresh perspective on life. And sometimes that perspective is, what are you guys talking about?
0: Yeah, sounds about right.
1: Grown-ups are confusing. So Becky from the morning show was telling me that her little boy yesterday, they were listening to a podcast, I think.
0: Mm-hmm.
1: And the grown-ups on the podcast were saying something about how these two people were cut from the same cloth.
0: Right.
1: And her son goes, Mama, what are they talking about?
0: It's a good question.
1: I know. And she goes, oh, well, this is sometimes grown-ups say phrases that in everyday life don't necessarily make sense. It just means this. And she explained it to him.
0: Right,
1: and he
0: right.
1: goes, that's weird. That doesn't make any sense.
0: Yeah. Well, I mean, I get it.
1: So I was like, you're not wrong. There's a lot of things that we say as grown-ups that we pretend make sense.
0: Mm-hmm.
1: But then you hear them again from a kid's perspective. On the other hand, sometimes kids say things that we would never think of. You're like, that actually makes more sense than the phrase I use.
0: Yes.
1: My nephew, when he was little, instead of saying, open your mouth, he would say, open your teeth.
0: Open your-
1: and you're like, that actually makes sense.
0: Yeah, it does.
1: My teeth are what are, like, you know, keeping you from seeing what's inside, but they're the gate to my mouth.
0: Right.
1: Why wouldn't I say that?
0: Unless you're a ventriloquist or something,
1: well,
0: right?
1: Know, yeah, there yeah. you go.
0: Keep them closed.
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1: 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Through every joy and challenge, we have leaned on our Heavenly Father each step of the way. Happy 50th anniversary, sweetheart. I love you.
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0: Okay, so looking at the forecast for tonight, we'll keep the clouds around. There could be some passing showers, maybe even a storm later on. Lows around 69. Tomorrow, expecting scattered thunderstorms, highs in the mid 80s. Sunday's looking like scattered showers and thunderstorms, especially earlier in the day. Right now, 82 degrees in Bentonville, 81 in Farmington, and another 81 degrees in Tahlequah.
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0: Okay.
1: There's got to be one near you.
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0: So KLRC's Summer of Service is really all about being hands-on in the community, helping others.
1: Love that.
0: And we want to give you the opportunity to be a part of that coming up next Saturday, June 27th.
1: Yay!
0: As we partner up with Kind at Heart Ministries.
1: This is so cool.
0: These guys support the seniors in our community in special ways.
1: Yeah.
0: They keep them in their homes and independent. Mm-hmm. They build ramps so they can get in and out easier.
1: Right.
0: They'll do yard cleanups, fixes around the house.
1: So cool.
0: And so next Saturday on the 27th, we are just inviting you to sign up and be a part of a couple of these projects. We'll do them together.
1: Yeah.
0: Have a blast in the morning.
1: Yay.
0: You know, wrap up with some food and
1: so
0: celebration
1: fun.
0: Afterwards.
1: Yes. So you can find out more and secure your spot at KLRC.com and sign up via our event calendar. 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
0: Ooh.
1: Woohoo! Represent!
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1: Hey, we don't want to take up too much of your afternoon, but we wanted to call you with some really good news. Remember how you entered into that drawing to win the suite at Arbus Ballpark for Faith and Family Night?
3: I do remember.
1: Oh, well, it just so happens your name came up in the randomized drawing.
4: Mm-hmm.
1: So you guys are the winner!
3: We are so excited. Thank you.
1: You are so welcome. Now, remind me again who you'll be taking to this sweet experience at Faith and Family Night.
3: Well, we'll be taking my husband and my son, and I'm probably going to take my dad, too. He loves the naturals, and my mom.
1: Aww.
3: And I felt really bad whenever we talked about our favorite dads. I was like, I have two really great dads aside from my husband, my own dad and his dad. They're really awesome, so we're probably going to take both of them with us.
1: That is so special.
0: We're super excited for you because, I mean, you can have up to 10 people in the suite.
1: Yeah.
0: You get to meet Caleb and John. They're going to come up and hang out with you for a while.
3: That's so awesome. My goodness, I can't believe it.
1: Yay.
3: I'm like shaking. Thank you so much.
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2: We are excited too. Robert, one of my favorite things on the internet I've been seeing this week is people from other countries who are here for the World Cup experience America for the first time.
1: Yeah.
2: And they're just losing their minds over things that are totally normal to us. Yes. That guy you just heard say how excited he was. He is reacting to trying Texas barbecue for the first time.
1: What?
2: And here is his reaction after he tries it.
0: Amazing!
1: I mean, honestly, I kind of feel the same way, too.
2: It's fair.
1: Every time.
2: It's a fair reaction.
1: Yeah.
2: So that's lovely. And I just love this. It has truly been so fun to see our country through other people's eyes.
1: Yeah.
2: And I really love what this one gentleman said about it as he reflected on this whole experience online right now.
3: One thing I'm loving about

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1: It really is neat.
0: I love it. I love hearing all of these things, and I love how it's bringing us all together.
1: Yes.
0: So beautiful.
2: I'm excited.
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1: Well, you got to have a little grace while you're driving out there on the roads.
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1: I can tell you, as we do this teamwork traffic update, you may find yourself in a pocket that slows you down and it feels like you're crawling a little bit. 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
0: Yes.
1: Because it's not caused by any major accidents that we can see.
0: Good.
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0: Hey, LRC. Hey, we are Kara and Robert.
1: Have you ever had something in your life that felt forgotten? Maybe it was a dream, a prayer, a goal, something that you worked hard for that never really seemed to go anywhere?
0: Yeah.
1: Well, there's this woman I was reading about in Colorado. Her name is Alyssa, and she co-wrote a children's book back in 1985.
0: Oh, wow.
1: It never really took off. Yeah. In fact, she never made a dime from this book, to be honest with you.
0: Oh, that's tough.
1: I know. And then 40 years later, here we are. Somebody goes on TikTok.
0: Yeah.
1: And mentions this book.
0: No way.
1: And overnight, people started buying it up like hotcakes.
0: Oh, come on. Yes. That's so cool.
1: It's like an Amazon bestseller now. 40 years.
0: Wow.
1: And so I just love that because sometimes we assume that if something hasn't happened yet, it's never going to happen.
0: Yeah.
1: But life is a funny way of reminding us that not yet and never are not the same thing.
0: Aww.
1: So there might be a dream delayed for you right now.
0: Yeah.
1: It doesn't mean that all hope is lost.
0: Aww.
1: It just means that God has different timing for whatever we had planned. He's like, I have a better plan. Mm-hmm. Just hang on.
0: Oh, that's so good.
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1: All right, friend. We are going to check your forecast real quick coming up in just a few minutes. And then Penny's going to jump in for a while, hang out with you. Here's John Reddick now with No Fear on The Positive Difference.

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1: Today is Friday, June 19th. 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I thank God for bringing us together and blessing us with 4 amazing children and 10 wonderful grandchildren. Through every joy and challenge, we have leaned on our Heavenly Father each step of the way. Happy 50th anniversary, sweetheart. I love you.
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0: All right, taking a look at our weather forecast for tonight. Partly cloudy skies, some passing showers, maybe even a storm later on. Lows around 69. Into tomorrow, scattered thunderstorms expected. Highs in the mid-80s. And then Sunday's looking like scattered showers and thunderstorms, especially in the early part of the day. Right now, it's 80 degrees in Springdale, 80 in Stillwell, and 81 degrees in Van Buren.
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It is Keep the Faith with Penny. 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
1: And she said, "Dad, how are you? You look good. 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

0: 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Thanks for your calls. I'm Penny on Keep the Faith at 800-335-1249 as we share about fathers and all kinds of things. Or maybe you prefer to share about your Heavenly Father. You can do that too.
1: I had a very sad childhood, a broken up family, angry teen years, runaway and very dangerous situation. At 22, I had amazing turnaround because God spared my life and he said, if you don't want me now, I'll leave you alone. And I never knew to that point if God was chasing me down and saving my life. And I went to a Christian conference with my mother, and everything changed. Everything. My language, my body, my looks, my heart, and my soul. And I felt love for the first time in my life. And within the space of, well, less than a week, I had shelter, I had clothes, I had love and acceptance, I had a place to stay, I had food, I had everything, because God did it all.

0: this week, we are celebrating dads on Keep the Faith with Penny. Mark Forman is a dad of two of the members of the band Switchfoot. Him and his wife co-wrote a book called Never Say No, Raising Big Picture Kids.
1: I didn't really know that God enjoyed me. I was with a friend 2 hours from our home that he was talking that evening about God's delight and enjoyment of him. And I could feel myself getting angrier and angrier as he was talking, because in my mind, you serve him, you obey him, you do what he wants. And as I went home that night, I began to openly pray. And I just said, God, you're always pushing me. You're always driving me. It seems that it's never enough. What is it with you? Once I was kind of emptied out in my prayer, these words came back to me. Three words: I enjoy you. And that hit me like a ton of bricks. I thought, could it be that God actually delights in me? Now, I knew that I'd heard many people preach, including myself, that God accepts us just the way we are. But that word accept in my language just meant tolerate. He puts up with me. But I didn't know he wanted to be with me. To delight in someone means you want to hang out with them, their quirks and peculiarities that you get a kick out of, and you just want to be with each other. And to think that God was that way with me radically changed my life. And I thought, I want to be that way with my kids. And I really believe, I've never seen it in a scientific study, but I really believe that there's a high correlation between children who know that their parents enjoy being with them and children that turn out okay.
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1: Daddy worked so hard. He was clear the fields and all that. And so I remember he worked so hard on this place, and nobody was helping him except us. And so the old country preacher, he didn't do nothing but go around asking people for money and getting stuff, you know, for whatever. So he came by our place one day after Daddy got this place all cleared off, and he said, "Well, Mr. Parton, this sure is a nice place you and the Lord's got here." Daddy said, "Yeah, you should have seen this when the Lord had it by himself." So I thought that kind of sums up my dad.
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1: 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Hey, we don't want to take up too much of your afternoon, but we wanted to call you with some really good news. Remember how you entered into that drawing to win the suite at Arbus Ballpark for Faith and Family Night?
2: I do remember.
1: Oh, well, it just so happens your name came up in the randomized drawing.
3: Mm-hmm.
1: So you guys are the winner.
2: We are so excited. Thank you.
1: You are so welcome. Now, remind me again who you'll be taking to this sweet experience at Faith and Family Night.
2: Well, we'll be taking my husband and my son, and I'm probably going to take my dad, too. He loves the naturals, and my mom.
1: Aww.
2: And I felt really bad whenever we talked about our favorite dads. I was like, I have two really great dads aside from my husband, my own dad and his dad. They're really awesome, so we'll probably go take both of them with us.
1: That is so special.
4: We're super excited for you, because, I mean, you can have up to 10 people in the suite.
1: Yeah.
4: You get to meet Caleb and John. They're going to come up and hang out with you for a while.
2: That's so awesome. My goodness, I can't believe it.
1: Yay.
2: I'm like shaking. Thank you so much.
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1: 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On the way from Keep the Faith with Penny, Bethany Hamilton shares some really great ideas that helped her to find the right relationship.
2: Yeah, just be open and active. Even like ask friends to keep an eye out for you, because I mean, I was set up in a blind date. So I feel like our friends have our best interests in hand.

I'm Patty from Keep the Faith on 90.9 KLRC. We believe prayer makes a positive difference. Did you know about the Prayer Center? It's an online community where you can share prayer requests and encourage each other in the KLRC family. It's pretty awesome. So check it out at KLRC.com or on the KLRC app.

0: It's Keep the Faith. I'm Penny. Preparation matters. Now, as a surfer, you don't have to tell Bethany Hamilton that twice. She found it's very helpful in her relationships, too. You probably remember Bethany's story from the movie Soul Surfer about overcoming the loss of an arm after a shark attack. Well, Bethany is married to a really special guy named Adam. But of course, their kids call him Dad. Today, she shares about him and the way that she prepared for him.
1: So he moved out to Hawaii after college to help a friend start a young life out here. It's an outreach for high school and junior high students. He was living on the west side of Kauai, and then the family who kind of brought him out, they just loved him so much. They're like, we need to find him a wife so he has to stay here and be our friend, you know, forever. So my advice would be, like, read God's word on marriage and any kind of relationship. Know the boundaries that God has set out for us are to protect us and bring a healthy relationship. So respect the boundaries and create your own boundaries that really protect you from making bad decisions. And then, just be open and active. Even like ask friends to keep an eye out for you, because I mean, I was set up in a blind date. So I feel like our friends have our best interests in hand, and be patient. Once you do find that person, be open to counsel. Your relationship can be that much more blessed when you're just encouraged through it.
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0: It's Keep the Faith with Penny. This is the weekend. Maybe you're taking time to honor a very special dad in your life. If you have any time, can you relate? Oh boy, I get it too. The busyness of life piles up, and the piles get bigger and bigger. Really, it's like you're stuck in a maze, and there's no way out. Shanti Felton is a best-selling author and a very popular speaker and relationship researcher. She wrote a book called Finding Rest.
1: 3.5-4 weeks ago, my father had a massive stroke, and I had to drop everything, and I spent 3 weeks sitting in a hospital room. Now imagine, I'm back to work right now, back to normal life. Imagine what your inbox would look like if you literally dropped everything for 3 weeks. It's like stacked up so high. I have so many deadlines. The most important thing is to recognize that there is a path. There is a journey. There is a place that you're going to end up, but you have to start. You can't just sit there in that and allow that chaos to overtake you and allow whatever it is that's causing that worry and causing that anxiety. You can't allow that to loom so large in your mind that you don't start. That's my encouragement, is just take the next step. And don't worry about where the journey is going to take you. Don't worry about how you're going to get through this. That will paralyze you. And instead, just take that next step that you see God opening up in front of you. And then the next one. God will do that if you let him. But you do have to actually start. You do have to be intentional about doing that.
0: 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The positive difference.

0: Today is Friday, June 19th, sponsored by Tommy Reddick, who sends this message to his wife, Molly. 50 years ago tonight, standing before God, family, and friends, I married the most beautiful girl I had ever seen. I thank God for bringing us together and blessing us with 4 amazing children and 10 wonderful grandchildren. Through every joy and challenge, we have leaned on our Heavenly Father each step of the way. Happy 50th anniversary, sweetheart. I love you.
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0: It is Father's Day weekend across the USA, and right now, we're celebrating dads of all kinds. Dads, stepdads, foster dads, granddads, great-great-granddads, Lego dads, and our amazing Heavenly Dad. Now that's a reason to celebrate right there. Let's keep the faith. I'm Penny. Here's what we're about.
1: We both know what it's like to be.
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3: And our eyes met in the mirror, not once, not twice, but three times. As I went up to pay my bill, I very discreetly, I thought, asked, "Who's that guy that just left?"

happy Father's Day and happy Father's Day weekend to you, Dad, from all of us at Keep the Faith with Penny. 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